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Chapel Road, 101 WIXX, huh? We fly through the rest of our Thursday, and then bam, Friday, tomorrow, into the long Labor Day weekend. And, you know, if your weekend plans are still, we'll see. Congratulations, that's actually a plan in Wisconsin. Here's Freaking Out, it's WIXX.

0: What's happening in Hollywood? Well, he's about to tell you all about it. It's Tommy Foxerazzi on 101 WIXX.
1: All right, so Isla Fisher, Wedding Crashers, Now You See Me, the Scooby-Doo movie. Yeah, she's back in the dating world after her split from Sacha Baron Cohen. And she says one guy gave her instant ick. Oh, don't you hate it when that happens? And it's because his dog ran off and he chased it, crouching over with his hands out in front of him like a cartoon character. She said at that point, yeah, it just wasn't going to work out. So, you know, I guess after 13 years of marriage, apparently romance now lives or dies by your emergency dog chasing form. Meanwhile, Dancing with the Stars revealed its season 35 cast, including Harry Shum Jr., Tatiana Ali, Taylor Hanson, Julia Stiles, Tyler Cameron, even Guillermo from Jimmy Kimmel Live and more. And the Britney Spears biopic casting rumors are heating up, with Millie Bobby Brown, Emma Roberts, Sydney Sweeney, and Florence Pugh all being floated. Who can become Britney? And that's the Foxerazzi, where Isla Fisher lost interest at full sprint. Dancing with the Stars filled the floor, and Britney's movie still needs that special someone to play the title role.
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Alex Warren on 101 WIXX. If you don't know yet, just FYI, Monday, September 14th, yeah, free money jackpot coming back. 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We just need your name. 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

sex. All right, hitting that Labor Day weekend. 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It's going to be a pretend like it's a normal Friday.

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1: 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Tell us at 720.
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101 WIXX. All right, so it doesn't matter. I just love you for listening. Whether you're a car dancer, a steering wheel drummer, or, you know, just a person in general that does weird things in your car because you think nobody else can see you. Thank you for listening. Here's Crash First. I feel

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And yeah, it's been getting popular fast lately. 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

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Hopefully we're going to see you at the Packers season kickoff watch party at Titletown. Just letting you know it's an option. 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

101 WIXX. All right, so Labor Day weekend almost here, and we're close enough to Labor Day weekend now that pretending to care tomorrow may require a little bit of acting lessons, but I mean, you know, keeping the job is worth it. Here's Ella Langley. Just when I-

0: 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We'll be back Friday morning.
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0: girls that fight for equal pay, equal rights. Now, some of us are pit bulls, too. We appreciate the things you do. Thanks again for shining a light on the women that work from 9 to 5.
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There's been a severe thunderstorm warning issued for Fond du Lac County, Green Lake County, and Dodge County until 11 p.m. Stay tuned for updates and text SEVERE to 31011 to get alerts sent directly to your phone, directly from the National Weather Service.

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0: Freak out Friday. 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Positive or negative things? 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

Black Eyed Peas, 101 WIXX, as we always keep it to the latest stuff. If you're not familiar with this one, see if you like it. Turn it up. It's Noah Kahan. It's called Orbiter, WIXX.

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There has been a severe thunderstorm warning issued for Fond du Lac County, Washington Town, County, and Dodge County, now extended till 11:45 p.m. Stay tuned for all updates and text severe to 31011 to get alerts sent directly to your phone.

101 WIXX. This is Roxy hanging out with you for the night. And as Rihanna says, don't stop the music and don't worry, I won't. I've got music for you all night long. Up next, here's Dexter the Moon Rock, WIXX.

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WIXX, that's Benson Boone with Mr. Electric Blue. Stay tuned. I've got a lot of great tunes coming up for you. Up next is the newest from Stella Lefty on WIXX.

the newest from the Paradox on WIXX, and it just reminds me of when I used to work out at Hollister Abercrombie out at the mall way back in the day, and we used to have to walk around with bottles of perfume, and just by the end of my shift, that had to be gone. Oh, that brings back memories. Alex and Lauren, WIXX.

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I'm so proud of these guys for another wild season, but most importantly, they made it out alive. 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

little throwback with Tupac and Dr. Dre on WIXX. And this next song is just a reminder to all of you out there of just how amazing you are. 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

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There has been a severe thunderstorm warning issued up until 12:45 a.m. for Menominee County, Central Shawano County, and again until 12:45 a.m. There has been a severe thunderstorm located 10 miles northwest of Clintonville or 14 miles west of Shawano, moving east at about 40 miles an hour. 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

Ivy Trails Gift and Garden Center. A severe thunderstorm warning has been issued for Portage County and Wapaka County until 1:15 a.m. A severe thunderstorm was located 10 miles northwest of Amherst or 9 miles east of Stevens Point, moving east at about 35 miles an hour. Quarter-size hail and damage to vehicles is expected. Looks like the severe thunderstorm will be nearing Clintonville about around 1:10 a.m. So stay tuned for further updates and text severe to 31011 to get alerts sent directly to your phone from the National Weather Service.

Yellow Card with Bedroom Posters on WIXX, and it's officially after midnight, which means it's Friday. Happy Friday. Woo! The weekend's here, y'all. Here's Audrey Hover, WIXX.

The following is a severe weather bulletin. The National Weather Service in Green Bay has issued a severe thunderstorm warning for southern Calumet County, southeastern Winnebago County, until 1:30 a.m. At 12:43 a.m., a severe thunderstorm was located 8 miles south of Central Lake Winnebago, or 13 miles southeast of Oshkosh, moving east at 30 miles an hour. Hazard, 60 miles an hour wind gusts and half dollar size hail. Source, radar indicated. Impact, hail damage to vehicles is expected. Expect wind damage to roofs, siding, and trees. This severe thunderstorm will be near Central Lake Winnebago around 12:45 a.m. St. Anna around 1:05 a.m. Other locations impacted by the severe thunderstorm include Black Wolf Point, Brothertown, Quinney, Jericho, Charlottesburg, and New Holstein. Seek shelter inside a well-built structure and stay away from windows. The storm is capable of producing damaging winds and large hail. Repeating, a severe thunderstorm warning has been issued until 1:30 a.m. for the following counties in Wisconsin, Calumet, and Winnebago.

Ivy Trails Gift and Garden Center, a severe thunderstorm warning has been issued until 1:30 a.m. for Calumet County and Winnebago County. Again, that's until 1:30 a.m. Looks like a severe thunderstorm was located 8 miles south of Central Lake Winnebago or 13 miles southeast of Oshkosh, moving east at about 30 miles an hour. Again, so stay tuned for further updates and text severe to 31011 to get alerts sent to your phone directly from the National Weather Service.

0: WIX Sex. I know that there's a big thing going on right now with a lot of schools, especially with the younger kids, trying to go screen free and trying to get away from so much screen time. And what's really cool is we are actually doing a go screen free for a week with WIX Sex. You can join us in the challenge. 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

The following is a severe weather bulletin. The National Weather Service in Green Bay has issued a severe thunderstorm warning for Eastern Portage County, Northern Washera County, Northwestern Winnebago County, Waupaca County, until 1:45 a.m. At 1:06 a.m., a severe thunderstorm was located over Chain O' Lakes King, or 6 miles west of Waupaca, moving east at 35 miles an hour. Hazard, golf ball size hail and 60 miles an hour wind gusts. Source, radar indicated. Impact, people and animals outdoors will be injured. Expect hail damage to roofs, siding, windows, and vehicles. Expect wind damage to roofs, siding, and trees. This severe thunderstorm will be near Chain O' Lakes King and Harpen Creek State Park around 1:10 a.m. Waupaca around 1:15 a.m. Fremont around 1:30 a.m. Other locations impacted by the severe thunderstorm include King, Rural, Sheridan, Emmons Creek Barrens, Scandinavia, Lynn Center, Ogdensburg, Wyawega, Manawa, and Royalton. Anyone outdoors should move to shelter inside a well-built structure and stay away from windows. The storm is capable of producing dangerous hail and damaging winds. Tornadoes can develop quickly from severe thunderstorms. Seek shelter immediately in an interior room on the lowest floor of a well-built structure. Repeating, a severe thunderstorm warning has been issued until 1:45 a.m. for the following counties in Wisconsin, Portage, Waupaca, Washera, and Winnebago.

0: the girls that fight for equal pay, equal rights. Now, some of us are pit bulls, too. We appreciate the things you do. Thanks again for shining a light on the women that work from 9 to 5.
1: Ivy Trails Gift and Garden Center, a severe thunderstorm warning has been issued for Fond du Lac County and southwestern Sheboygan County until 2 a.m. A severe thunderstorm was located 7 miles east of Fond du Lac, moving southeast at 20 miles per hour. A 60 miles an hour wind gusts and expect damage to roofs, siding, and trees. Other locations can include Campbellsport, Eden, Dundee, Beechwood, and Newfane. So again, severe thunderstorm warning for Fond du Lac County and Sheboygan County until 2 a.m. Stay tuned for further updates. You can also text SEVERE to 31011 to get alerts sent directly to your phone from the National Weather Service.
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The following is a severe weather bulletin. The National Weather Service in Green Bay has issued a severe thunderstorm warning for Washera County, Winnebago County, southwestern Outagamie County, southern Waupaca County, until 2:30 a.m. At 1:33 a.m., severe thunderstorms were located along a line from 6 miles south of New London to near Narpawan Scout Camp, or along a line from 17 miles west of Appleton to 6 miles east of Wautoma, moving east at 25 miles an hour. Hazard, 60 miles an hour wind gusts and quarter-size hail. Source, radar indicated. Impact, hail damage to vehicles is expected. Expect wind damage to roofs, siding, and trees. This severe thunderstorm will be near Fremont, Narpawan Scout Camp, and Wautoma around 1:35 a.m. Lake Boynton around 1:40 a.m. Red Granite around 1:45 a.m. Menasha and Northern Lake Winnebago around 2:10 a.m. Appleton around 2:15 a.m. Central Lake Winnebago and Rush Lake around 2:25 a.m. Other locations impacted by the severe thunderstorm include Tustin, Urihula, Poissippi, Reedfield, Metz, Mount Morris, Pine River, Silver Lake, West Bloomfield, and Saxville. Seek shelter inside a well-built structure and stay away from windows. These storms are capable of producing damaging winds and large hail. Repeating, a severe thunderstorm warning has been issued until 2:30 a.m. for the following counties in Wisconsin, Outagamie, Waupaca, Washera, and Winnebago.

0: 101 WIXX. You can join us out at Titletown on Sunday, September 13th, as the Green Bay Packers take on the Minnesota Vikings. Game's at 3:25, but don't you worry. The party starts earlier at 11:25. There's going to be music, drinks, chance to meet the Packers alumni, and more. 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

Ivy Trails Gift and Garden Center. There's been a severe thunderstorm warning issued until 3 a.m. for Fond du Lac County, Green Lake County, and northeastern Marquette County. Again, till 3 a.m. The storm was located near Lake Poygan, or 11 miles north of Berlin, moving southeast at 30 miles an hour. Looks like it was 70 miles an hour wind gust and quarter-size hail. Damage is to be expected towards vehicles, considerable tree damage. Wind damage is also likely to mobile homes, roofs, and outbuildings. Other locations can include Waupun, Ripon, Berlin, Northern Fond du Lac, Marquesan, Princeton. So stay tuned for many other updates. And you can also text SEVERE to 31011 to get alerts sent to your phone directly from the National Weather Service.

Ivy Trails Gift and Garden Center. Another severe thunderstorm warning has been issued. Looks like till about 2:30 for Outagamie County here. Severe thunderstorms are located along a line from over Menasha to 5 miles north of Rush Lake, or along a line from near Appleton to 15 miles west of Oshkosh, moving southeast at 50 miles an hour. Again, 70 miles an hour wind gust and quarter-size hail. Damage to vehicles is expected. Also expect considerable tree damage. Wind damage is also likely to mobile homes and roofs. Again, so stay tuned for further updates. You can also text SEVERE to 31011 and get those alerts sent directly to your phone from National Weather Service.

The following is a severe weather bulletin. The National Weather Service in Green Bay has issued a severe thunderstorm warning for Calumet County, southwestern Manitowoc County, until 3 a.m. At 1:57 a.m., severe thunderstorms were located along a line from over Menasha to 7 miles north of Rush Lake, or along a line from near Appleton to 15 miles west of Oshkosh, moving east at 35 miles an hour. Hazard, 60 miles an hour wind gusts and quarter-size hail. Source, radar indicated. Impact, hail damage to vehicles is expected. Expect wind damage to roofs, siding, and trees. This severe thunderstorm will be near Menasha, northern Lake Winnebago, Appleton, and central Lake Winnebago around 2 a.m. High Cliff State Park around 2:10 a.m. Chilton and Brilliant around 2:30 a.m. St. Nazians around 2:45 a.m. St. Anna around 2:50 a.m. Camp Roaquillo Scout Camp around 2:55 a.m. Other locations impacted by the severe thunderstorm include Sherwood, Harrison, St. John, Stockbridge, Hilbert, Forest Junction, Cloten, Quinney, Brothertown, and Brant. Seek shelter inside a well-built structure and stay away from windows. These storms are capable of producing damaging winds and large hail. Repeating, a severe thunderstorm warning has been issued until 3 a.m. for the following counties in Wisconsin, Calumet, and Manitowoc.

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I'm still here, still smiling, and yes, I'm still bringing you the good stuff. Here's the newest from Olivia Rodrigo on WIXX.

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101 WIX Sex. Labor Day is coming up this weekend, and I am super excited. What is everybody doing? There's so many options going on, but what do you got going on? Text me 31011. I want to hear all about it. Here's the All-American Rejects on WIXX.

0: Ivy Trails Gift and Garden Center. There's been a severe thunderstorm warning issued for Ozaukee County, Fond du Lac County, Washington County, Dodge County, and Sheboygan County until 3:30 this morning. It looks like the severe thunderstorm is located near Fond du Lac, moving southeast at 40 miles an hour. So stay tuned for further updates. And also text SEVERE to 31011 and get those alerts sent directly to your phone from the National Weather Service.
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1: 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And I hope you are having a wonderful night, and thanks for letting me be a part of yours. 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

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And so does this next one. Here's Kane Brown, WIXX. New truck, big.

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This is Roxy on the mic, causing absolutely zero trouble so far. Here's 3 Days Grace with I Don't Want to Go Home Tonight.

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1: This is Roxy on WIXX. I know we've been experiencing some thunderstorms so far this morning. Lots of heavy rainfall. It's going to be low of 65. And tomorrow we're looking at showers and storms clearing. Sun's going to shine and a high of 78. So something to look forward to for the holiday weekend.
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Benson Boone on WIXX, and we've been experiencing some thunderstorms and heavy rain so far this morning, but it looks like that's going to start clearing up going into tomorrow. Sun's going to come out with a high of 78, so stay tuned. Shakira, Hips Don't Lie, WIXX. We got the refugees. No fighting.

get you. 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

0: 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This is Roxy. I hope you have yourself a beautiful day and make sure to stay tuned because we've got the amazing Huggy, Natalie, and Corey coming up for the morning show on WIXX.
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0: That's Taylor Swift on WIX Sax. And you can't talk powerful women without tipping your hat to the queen herself, Dolly Parton. Turn it up for this next one. It's Pitbull and Dolly Parton with Powerful Women on WIX Sax. Dolly Parton.
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1: Well, hello, Neverland. This is your local radio show, Huggy, Natalie, and Corey. And we're here to give you all the top hits and some good laughs.
0: Wow, that was I want to do a radio show like that.
2: Public radio?
0: Yeah, NPR. That's cool. I like that.
2: That would be fun.
0: Just like a little...
2: Just a little curveball for the people.
0: I knew a dude. His name was Takimba. Don't ask me where that came from. Real name. And he had a radio show, but it was on public radio. And he used to have DJs come spin on it. So I was TV at the time. So if I had to promote a show, I'd go DJ on it. And he had so much personality. I mean, the dude's name's Takimba, right? But then when he cracked the mic, it was almost,
1: hello.
0: And dude, just like I did.
2: You get super close to the microphone.
0: Yeah. And
2: very slow.
0: I'm like, dude, what? I didn't say anything to him or anything because he was gracious enough to let me spin on his radio show, but also like, dog,
2: why are you changing your personality,
0: That ain't even you. So, I mean, all right, dude, all right. But I do want to do a radio show like that just for funnies.
3: Just for funnies.
2: So Natalie is out today. She'll be in a little bit later on. Sounds like she's got a sick child at home, so.
0: Sick child.
2: Yeah, that's never any fun.
0: Do you think it's because, like, the immune system isn't built up yet to school? Because he's already been in school for a week and a half.
2: Maybe.
0: So, I mean, does this build up your immune system?
2: Could be. Maybe there's more kids sick like this. That's a good observation there, Huggy.
0: Thank you. I've been talking to a lot of doctors lately.
2: Yeah. I bet you have.
0: Yes,
2: Did you
0: I
2: hear
0: have.
2: This story about Travis Kelce? This totally reminded me of you. Apparently, he is obsessed with his new dog, Wendy, and quote-unquote treats her like a child.
0: Yeah.
2: And I was like, you know who else treats their dog like a child and we love? Huggy.
0: Mm-hmm. I feel like this is the thing right now. We spent a little bit of time, maybe 3 minutes alone together yesterday. When I first got gout and had to take that day off, stinks. I was in the living room, so I didn't wake up Ashley, my girlfriend, and my toe was throbbing, but he laid by me the whole time. But that was the first time since we moved in that we've had alone time together besides like playing catch or anything.
2: Because
0: like,
2: he's always with Ashley's dogs.
0: He wrestles like nobody else. Like, I'm like, stop, dude. It is 10 o'clock at night.
2: And he just wants to play nonstop. Yeah.
0: It's not even him. It's the puppy.
2: Oh, the other one actually initiates it? Because the video you showed me yesterday, it looked like Stinks was initiating it.
0: They do a little bit of both. Sometimes she'll come out of nowhere. Sometimes he'll... Funniest thing yesterday, playing catch with Stinks, this little dog, Vinny, it's a little pit bull boxer mix. She's so cute, but she's standing in the yard. Now, Stinks' hair is a little long, so it's in his eyes. I throw the ball. Stinks can't see, so he's just coasting. Runs right into her, and I hear a... Dude, Stinks was like, what the heck happened? I swear he knocked her out. It was the wildest thing I've ever seen. So,
2: that's super funny. Mm-hmm. That's awesome. It is 5:18 here on WIXX. Stand by. We had some fun conversations yesterday with Natalie here that we're going to replay because we found out something about what she did to her cousin at the that had
0: brutal.
2: To do with the roller grill at Quick Trip. We'll play that back around 6:15. Go Sports with Luddy right around the corner. And Labor Day is coming. The hardest working states. You may be surprised at the least hard working state. We'll get into that here this hour as well. So it's all coming up. Stick around on WIXX.
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18: It was a very stormy night. We could have some more storms today. For today, partly sunny skies, chance of showers and thunderstorms, high 82. Tonight, mostly cloudy, chance of showers, low 66. Looking good for the weekend, partly cloudy tomorrow, high near 78. On Sunday, mostly sunny, high 80. Labor Day, partly sunny, high 80. From Fox 11, your station for severe weather coverage, I'm meteorologist Pete Petoniak on 101 WIXX. Now back to Huggy, Natalie, and Corey.
2: Thanks, Pete. We got some thunderstorms moving through, as you probably have heard throughout most of the night. 69 degrees now at 523. It's Ella Langley with Be Her.

0: 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And even T-Ball.
1: He knows it all. Go Sports! With Luddy is on 101 WIXX. Go Sports! I was a cheerleader.
2: All right, it's 529. Good morning, Luddy. How are you?
3: Good morning.
4: Luddy. His name is Luddy. You see it.
3: He's excited because the Cubs won last night.
2: Hey. The Cubs beat the Brewers?
3: They did. 2-1, a game down at Wrigley. So they split 2-2, the series that is.
2: And seven games, right?
3: Well, they got three more, correct.
2: Right.
3: Three more next week, Monday, Tuesday, Wednesday, at American Family Field against the Cubs.
2: Who do the Brewers have this weekend?
3: The Reds.
2: Oh, okay.
3: Yeah, the other C team with the logo.
2: All right, so Brewers still got a comfortable lead in the division?
3: Very much, yes.
2: Big game at Lambeau on Sunday.
3: I am very excited for this.
2: Brewers, Badgers football versus Notre Dame. This is only the second major college football game that's ever been played at Lambeau.
3: Yep, it was the other one that was 10 years ago yesterday, by the way. That was the anniversary of the LSU-Wisconsin game.

0: at Lambeau Field.
1: I was watching a hype video yesterday about it online, and some of the players from that game, like Alec Ingold,
0: from Bayport.
1: Vince Beagle.
0: Yep.
1: Who was kind of from the area as well. They were talking about just how awesome that game was and how it set the momentum for that season, and just playing in that environment was unreal.
0: Yeah. I had some family up here for that. My cousin Andy's bachelor party was that weekend, and they don't remember much from the game, but they said it was a fun time. I'll just say that.
2: Yeah. They don't remember much from the game. Now, I love that statement.
1: Do you think the Badgers have any chance of winning this game?
0: Oh, boy. If they can keep it close in the third quarter, you got a chance, but this roster is not as good as that 2016 team. Remember, TJ Watt was on that team.
1: I forgot about that.
0: That Badgers team had a lot of pros on it going forward. I just don't. It would be a bigger upset if they were to somehow beat Notre Dame this time. Notre Dame is really, really good.
1: What is Notre Dame ranked in the country?
0: Number four. Only need one hand to figure that
3: out. That's it.
0: Yeah.
1: Wow. One, two, three, four. Well, that would be a monumental upset. The cool thing is the game is on Sunday night, which for the novice football fan seems like, oh, yeah, Sunday night football. But when you really think about Sunday night college football, is never a thing.
0: Right, except on Labor Day weekend. I almost call it Memorial Day weekend. I get those mixed up all the time. Yeah, it's going to be a national. Well, one, I always get mixed up when they are. One's at the beginning of summer, one's at the end of summer.
2: They're different things. I thought that's what you meant. I'm like, that's a...
1: I'm right there with you. I always get it mixed up, too. But
0: it'll be a national audience, Huggy, that'll be able to watch. The game's on NBC. I mean, this will be a big time
1: thing. And it's the only football game
0: on
1: TV at the time, so America will be watching the game. That's pretty cool. The Badger Bash North, you guys are doing your show live there tomorrow. If you ever wanted to see what Luddy looks like, him and his crew from WNFL, our sister station, you can go see him live from, what, noon to 3 tomorrow?
0: We'll be 1 to 3, and then you guys are taking over at 3 with your broadcast, correct?
1: Yep, we'll be there. It's Broadway District-ish area.
0: We've been telling people Titletown Brewing Company area.
1: Right
0: we'll
1: there,
0: be in that parking
3: just
0: lot.
3: Just say the statue. Is it
0: Donald Driver?
3: Right by the depot. You can't miss it. It's right there by the train track.
0: You guys are going to have to. You start at 3, and at 3:30 the Badger band starts, so you guys are going to have to be screaming
1: pretty
0: over the
1: loud.
0: Top of that
1: competing
0: in the background.
1: That, yeah,
0: pretty
1: that should loud. Be fun. But it's a free event tomorrow, so come
0: and
1: on out.
0: I've been to the Badger Bash pregame in Madison. It's a good time.
1: It's awesome.
0: Yeah, I'm excited for 3 o'clock, too.
3: Going to let you know, when you're done with that, Luddy, come on over and enter yourself into the hot dog eating contest at Stadium.
0: Can I just be a spectator instead?
3: You can.
0: Yeah, because I don't need to be.
3: It'll be a good time.
0: Yeah. What time does those shenanigans start?
3: It starts at 3 to 5 on Saturday,
0: okay.
3: And then 2 to 4 on Sunday.
1: That's at Stadium View.
3: Stadium View. And it's the Badgers fans versus Notre Dame fans. So it's
0: going to
3: be
0: wild.
3: Both days, yes.
0: Love this.
3: Not tournament style.
0: Okay.
3: It's just four teams head-to-head eating dogs.
1: You got Huggy's the MC.
3: Yep.
0: How did you land this gig?
3: I don't know. They said
1: when people think of weens, they think of Huggy.
3: When people think of weens, they think of means.
1: All right, thanks, Luddy. Appreciate it. That is another edition of Go Sports with Luddy from our sister station, WNFL. It's 5:33 on WIXX. Here's Somber.

0: 101 WIXX. Taylor and Travis are moving into the house that was lived in at one time by LeBron James outside of Cleveland, because Travis is from Cleveland Heights. 5.3 million, 21,000 square foot lakefront mansion in the upscale Cleveland suburb of Brightonall.
1: I think I was it on. There was an internet video, an old internet video, but it was actually pretty recent, that they did a tour of LeBron James's house.
0: Yeah.
1: And it was actually a really nice house. Saying that it's not, it wasn't going to be nice, but
0: right.
1: it was just interesting to see some. I love those because you can see how people actually live. Some of them are really decked out apartments. Some of them are huge homes. That's why MTV Cribs was so dope.
0: It was cool to see that. Mm-hmm. This particular house has 8 bedrooms, 11 bathrooms.
1: 11 bathrooms?
0: Why would you need more bathrooms than bedrooms? That seems weird. A pool.
1: Yeah.
0: A home theater, a game room, a bar, and a fitness center.
1: Was there not a basketball court? That's weird.
0: That is kind of weird.
1: If Drake has a basketball court in the middle of his house, why doesn't LeBron? You know
0: right.
1: what I'm saying?
0: That is interesting.
1: You think that would be the first thing on the list,
0: full court basketball. Maybe there's a side building or something. I don't know. It doesn't say that, though.
1: If it was LeBron James's actual house in Space Jam 2, then it does have a basketball court in the back.
0: Okay, good to know.
1: So I'm just letting you know. That there might, don't freak out, everybody. He might still have a basketball court.
0: It's going to be Labor Day on Monday. I almost forgot about that because you were like, hey, can I take Tuesday off? And I was like, well, what about Monday? Oh, yeah, we're not here on Monday either. Mm-hmm. Hopefully you've got the day off too. What do you think the hardest working states in America are? Oh. They did a study, and this has to do with basically a bunch of different factors.
1: Okay.
0: Such as employment rates, hours worked, average commute, and how much free time people have in general.
1: It's got to be a big city that people work hard, or maybe it's some, I'm not saying, like, people definitely work harder out here than a city,
0: I think. What do you mean out here?
1: Out in our homeland of Green Bay, like the farming, and they wake up at 5 and they're working all day.
0: Wisconsin
1: in general. Midwest, yeah. I think, including Chicago, including Milwaukee.
0: Chicago feels like a hardworking city.
1: Because you got to think, there was the salt mills, there's the trains, there's, you know, literally everything, but I don't see, except for the engineers, I'm biting myself in the kneecap for this one. That's a saying that I'm using now.
0: That's a good one.
1: I would say it's got to be Midwest, though, because I'm Texas. This is a tough one,
0: Texas.
1: Corey.
0: Okay, so the Dakotas are 1 and 2.
1: Okay, well.
0: You always hear about people. I know
1: what's going on in the Dakotas?
0: There's oil fields out there or something.
1: Really?
0: Yeah, where people
1: go and make
0: a lot of money, and they basically live in the middle of nowhere.
1: Where's
0: in North
1: the turbines
0: Dakota.
1: At? The most turbines?
0: Probably there. I'm not sure.
1: Because
0: maybe that's what it is.
1: Those things look like they'd be a beast to.
0: Yeah.
1: Mess with
0: Nebraska, Wyoming, Texas. Alaska is number 3, by the way. These are hardest working states.
1: Alaska makes sense because of fishing.
0: Well, fishing, and there's oil refineries there too, or rigs, I think. I'm not sure.
1: It's going to be pretty cold oil.
0: It's going to be cold there for sure. The least hardworking state in the U.S.
1: Don't.
0: Some people are going to be mad at this. It's not Wisconsin.
1: Okay, good.
0: It's Michigan.
1: Okay.
0: That's interesting, and I feel like everybody in the UP is offended by this, and this is maybe another reason why they should annex the UP, because I feel like people in the UP are pretty hardworking. Mm. Maybe it's the lower part of Michigan that slacks off.
1: Well, I mean, weed is legal there.
0: What?
1: Weed is legal there.
0: Oh.
1: So it's a little slower. And you know what? I'm surprised Oregon and Seattle aren't on the top, dude. Or
0: no,
1: Oregon and Washington.
0: Oregon, that's funny you say that. Oregon's number 49.
1: There you go. I'm just throwing it out there. It's been legal out there for quite some time, and people move a lot slower out there. And it's legal to be homeless. So
0: interesting.
1: I'm just throwing it out there.
0: How that all ties together.
1: I mean, it's not in North Dakota. I'm just thinking. Yeah. I'm thinking logically here, people.
0: Yeah.
1: Nothing wrong with it. Do your thing.
0: Well, hopefully no matter what state you live in, you enjoy your day off on Monday. We've got some stronger storms moving through this morning, as you're probably aware of. Boy, there's a pretty big storm cell right now between Appleton and Oshkosh, and parts west as well, with a pretty long string of thunderstorms, and then pretty strong storms moving through the south side of Green Bay right now, too, in some areas. So be aware of that.
1: Speaking of weather, did you take Alloway this morning?
0: You know, yeah.
1: Alloway to Bellevue. That's kind of where the station is. I mean, it is right on the corner.
0: No, I didn't take Alloway.
1: But
0: no, I did not.
1: Coming down Alloway off of Webster, This is that's the scariest road, because if you're not paying attention, the still water, especially in those holes, if you hit a hole and it drifts you over a little bit, if you're not paying attention. So please be careful out there and turn on your freaking headlights.
0: Yes, well, you should now because it's dark, but yes. Two hands on the wheel. There was also a little bit of a spin out on the Leo Frigo Bridge. So 43 heading northbound, or as some people say westbound, but it's northbound 43. As you get to the bridge, you're going to see a little bit of a slowdown. Make sure you're careful. Maybe it was a hydroplaning situation there as well. So just drive safe this morning. It's 5:45 now on WIXX.

0: 101 WIXX. There's Noah Kahan. It's 5:53. Some thunderstorms moving through this morning. Nothing severe, but on the stronger side for sure. Lightning and thunder keeping us awake a lot of the overnight. I don't know if it kept you awake. Some big thunder booms by my house in the middle of the night. Huggy, did you get that?
1: Yeah, dude. I could tell because I don't know why. It's such an open area at my new house now. And it's louder. Of course it is. And stinks. And I got three dogs. Two of them wake up and start barking.
0: Did they wake up?
1: They don't wake up. They just kind of... because they don't know what it is.
0: Right.
1: And Stinks hasn't heard... I mean, he's heard loud thunder.
0: Right.
1: But he hasn't heard that loud. It's so weird in the country, dude. I love it.
0: You're not used to it.
1: No, I am. I slept right through it.
0: I don't care.
1: You're
0: surrounded by cornfields now. This is such a weird thing that went viral online. It has to do with changing the calendar. Okay, because somebody said it's so stupid that we have different lengths of months.
1: Yeah.
0: You know, 30, 31 days, and then there's February. Why don't we just have 5 equal months of 73 days each? So there would be February, April, August, October and December.
1: All right. I'm just going to let you know, these are great names. I feel like I came up with these. Socktober?
0: Socktober.
1: What was the next one? Socktober?
0: Maple.
1: Oh, what's the jog January?
0: There was Joggist, which doesn't even make any sense, like combining January and August. I think they just made these names up, but it's kind of funny to say them.
1: Yeah, it's awesome. It's like they're in a relationship. Also, how would you feel about just 5 months? 73 days feels like a long time for a month.
0: It is. That month would last a long time
1: and
0: for sure.
1: And also, if you divide those up, aren't they just the same amount of months? Like, let's just keep the 12-y. You know what I'm saying?
0: So, there are some other options, though. Like 13 months with 28 days each, which is 364 days. The 365th day would be New Year's Day, and it wouldn't count against the calendar. So it would just be like a day that we all celebrate the new year. Okay.
1: So they're just trying to make 5 months the same amount of time because they don't. So then would it be 73 days a month?
0: Well, that's how the math works out. I think 365 divided by, the only way you can divide it evenly is by 5, maybe. I don't know. I prefer the Egyptian method, somebody says. 12 even months of 30 days, and then you have a 5 or 6 day holiday festival. Like everybody who celebrates this calendar, we all get a whole week of just partying.
1: I like that.
0: Yeah.
1: I like that. Partying, praying, wishing, loving. There's a lot of things you could do in 5 days, and I can do it all.
0: Yes, you could.
1: Except for partying.
0: Living through a 73-day joggist would finish most people. Can you imagine?
1: Yeah.
0: That would kind of suck.
1: Yeah. I mean, if you think about it, yes, 365 divided by 5 is 73.
0: Yeah.
1: So, I don't know. This confuses me. I'd have to learn something all over again that I've been pounded into my brain
0: people
1: for 36 years.
0: People would screw it up all the time. Here's another point that somebody made. We'd have to redo astrology.
1: Yeah. I wouldn't be a Scorpio anymore.
0: I don't know. I don't know how that would work.
1: What's the November one again? What is it called?
0: December.
1: Then we got to combine the astrology signs. So it's Scorpionos or whatever it is.
0: Somebody said this. Jebuary sounds like a trendy girl name in Utah. In Utah.
1: November. Was it November, December, January?
0: I don't know. See, it's weird because they say Jebuary, and then later on it's, I guess it's Jogist would be July, June,
1: right,
0: August.
1: It's Scorpio, Sagittarius, Capricorn, and Aquarius. So it's Scorp, Arta, Cap, Aquarius. Yo, that's Scorp, Arta, Cap, Aquarius's dog represent.
0: Yeah, try to spell that. Wow. It's 5:57 here on IXX.
1: It says the mask.
2: We get through a few storms today. Labor Day weekend looks good. For today, partly sunny, chance of showers and storms, high near 82. Tonight, mostly cloudy, chance of showers, low 66. Partly cloudy tomorrow, high 78. On Sunday, mostly sunny, high 80. Monday, Labor Day, partly sunny, high near 80. From Fox 11, your station for severe weather coverage, I'm meteorologist Pete Pitoniak on 101 WIXX. Now back to Huggy, Natalie, and Corey.
0: Yeah, still some strong storms moving through Oshkosh, Appleton, into Calumet County, Lakeshore areas as well, and areas east of Green Bay. Hopefully this will be the last of it here in the next couple of hours, but hard to say. We'll hope that tonight for those big high school football games, things will settle down a bit. 5:58 now. It is 69 degrees at WIXX. Natalie will be joining us here in just a few minutes. She has a sick kid this morning, so waiting for that to happen. It's Dexter and the Moonrocks now on IXX.

0: That's Dexter and the Moon Rocks. WIXX Hurling Clark Law Firm Traffic Alert. Getting a couple of accident reports. Thanks for the texts, everybody. Looks like there's a single vehicle accident on US 10 westbound in the left lane blocked at Racine Street. So that's US 10 westbound at Racine. Look for a backup there. 41 southbound at the Winchester exit, there is a two-car accident, and that's causing a slowdown as well. The two left lanes are shut down. That's 41 southbound at the Winchester exit, so be aware of that backup this morning. And then there looks like the Leo Frigo is traveling pretty quickly now back to speed after an accident earlier last hour. So traffic alert sent right to your phone. You can save some time if you text the word traffic to 31011, courtesy of Hurling Clark Law Firm and WIXX.
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0: 101 WIXX 605 with some stronger thunderstorms moving their way through. There was a flash flood warning that was just issued for Sheboygan County caused by these thunderstorms. Flash flooding of small creeks, streams, urban areas, highways, streets, and underpasses, as well as other poor drainage and low-lying areas in Sheboygan County. We are getting some reports of some slippery spots on roads, too, with the heavy rain, so just make sure you're driving carefully. At Herling Clark Law Firm, traffic 41 southbound at Winchester Road in Neenah, slow due to a two-car accident, so you can expect some delays in that area as well. At 6:06 now on IXX.
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3: Nick.
0: This is Nick?
3: Yeah, what's up?
0: Nick, you're live on the radio, so keep it clean, no swearing. You're going to play $1,000 Minute, okay?
3: You got it, buddy.
0: All right, Nick, where are you calling from?
3: Kokona.
0: All right, Nick in Kokona. Have you ever played the game on the radio before live?
3: No, I've never even heard it, man.
0: Oh, awesome. Well, this is fun. Okay, it's 10 trivia questions. All you got to do is say pass if you don't know the answer. The word is pass if you don't know the answer. And as long as there's time at the end, we'll come back to them. If you get them all correct in 60 seconds, you'll win $1,000. How does that sound?
3: That sounds amazing.
0: Let's do it. All right, Nick, here we go. Coming down in 3, 2, 1, go.
4: What acronym describes the fear of missing out?
3: FOMO.
4: What is 300 divided by 4?
3: Pass.
4: What toy was originally marketed as a walking spring?
3: The pogo stick.
4: No.
3: Pass.
4: On TikTok, what do the initials FYP stand for?
3: For your pleasure?
4: No.
0: Nope. Close.
4: Close.
3: Pass.
4: What company is the world's largest distributor of toys?
3: Amazon.
4: No.
3: Oh, boy. Toys R Us.
4: No.
3: Mattel.
4: No.
3: Fast.
4: Who is credited for founding Amazon?
3: Jeff Bezos.
0: Yes.
5: We'll give that one to ya.
0: 60 seconds, Nick. It goes by quick. Here's the ones you missed.
5: All right, Nikki. Let's go ahead and go through them. Amazon, founded by Jeff Bezos. You already knew that. The largest distributor of toys is McDonald's.
0: Because of their Happy Meals.
5: Uh-huh.
3: Oh.
0: Kind of a trick question there.
5: FYP stands for For You Page. And a walking spring that was considered a slinky. I would have accepted a pogo stick.
0: Yeah,
5: that
0: we
5: makes
0: probably
5: sense.
0: Should have, yeah. We'll give you half a point for that one, Nick.
5: 300 divided by 4 is 75.
0: 75. All right, Nick, not bad for your first chance. Thanks for tuning in this morning. We appreciate it. And make sure you play again sometime, okay?
3: Thank you so much.
0: Have a great day. 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
1: 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I mean, Corey. They're funny. Just ask him. 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
2: Here's the real problem, ladies and gentlemen. Quick Trip is saying goodbye to its roller grills.
3: Not the chicken wings!
4: Wait, they're going to get rid of their hot dogs?
2: The company plans to remove them from all locations September 21st. But here's the thing, don't worry. The hot dogs and the tornadoes aren't going anywhere. They'll now be available on the hot spot instead. They're just not going to be rolling.
3: What?
4: What are they going to do with all of those roller machines?
2: Well, some Quick Trips are giving them to the concessions of high schools.
4: Oh, that's cool. Yeah.
2: We should get one in the studio.
4: They're going to melt them down for Trump coins. Mm-hmm. Yeah.
2: Let's get one together in the studio because we need Ween Wednesdays.
3: That's what we need. Ween Wednesdays. Wednesdays.
4: I like those roller grill things. They're good. What are they called? The chicken...
3: chicken logs.
2: Can I have a confession to make?
4: We'll say logs now.
2: I have a confession
3: with the D.
2: to make. Nobody wants to hear that.
3: What's your confession,
4: Natalie?
3: Come on, give it to us.
2: Remember we were talking about oops moments?
4: Yeah.
2: Well, this wasn't an oops moment with a job, but my cousin Haley once, when we were younger, made me so mad. And she had Barbies that she carried everywhere with her.
4: Did you?
2: And so we walked into the Quick Trip, and I took one of her Barbies, and I put it on the roller.
5: I'm giving you points for that.
4: Wow. You melted Barbie down.
5: Wow.
4: Oh, my God, Natalie.
2: Melted Barbie.
4: Somebody's hair
2: got caught in there.
3: Yeah,
2: I think I ruined it, to be honest. I was like, I don't know, maybe 8. She hit me. I was so mad. So I was like, all right,
4: you
2: bet.
4: Put Barbie on the roller grill.
3: Gosh.

0: is Zara Larson on 101 WIXX. It's Huggy, Natalie, and Corey waking you up at 6:19. Things that were supposed to be huge, but never really turned out. They kind of flopped. Think about that. Remember the metaverse was supposed to be the next big thing here a couple of years ago, mm-hmm. where people were going to live like an alternate reality in the metaverse?
1: Yeah.
0: And that didn't really turn out that big.
1: What was the other one? The PDFs or the DFTs or where you can buy the picture art? What was they called?
0: Yeah, I know what you're talking about.
1: NFTs.
0: NFTs.
1: And you could buy you could buy just a random piece of art, but it was just digital art. Did you know?
0: Didn't Justin Bieber do something like he sold one of those or bought one of those or something and was worth like millions of dollars?
1: It's a non-fungible token, which is a unique digital certificate stored on a blockchain that proves ownership and authenticity of a specific item, including art, digital art. It's a bunch of things that flopped. I wouldn't have purchased anything on the internet in which I bought plots of land on a computer drive somewhere.
0: Right.
1: You know, that doesn't sound like it's going to be that good, because I watched this movie, Ready Player One. You ever seen this movie? They don't live, but they play this video game constantly. They earn coins, and then there's these bad people that are trying to get this thing, whatever. I think that is a horrible idea, and we're getting to it, because you're living a completely alternate life while you're behind a couple of goggles.
0: Well, again, that was the metaverse. Didn't like Travis Scott have a concert that was exclusively in the metaverse? Well,
1: wasn't that during COVID?
0: I want to say it was.
1: And what is the cyber coins? Yep. Bitcoins or whatever. That all got really big when everybody had a lot of time on their hands.
0: Let's go back to the old school. And again, we're talking about things that were supposed to be huge, but then just totally flopped. Crystal Pepsi. This was probably before your time, Huggy. Early 90s, late 80s, where it was clear Pepsi, mm-hmm. Crystal Pepsi. It looked like you were drinking Sprite or 7-Up, but it tasted like Pepsi. And then SNL did the parody sketch.
1: We watched the
0: clear gravy. It just looked so gross.
1: Dude. How about this one? Green and purple ketchup. Remember when Heinz did that?
0: Yes.
1: And where is it now?
0: Nowhere.
1: I remember getting the green ketchup, and if you open it and leave it in the fridge for too long and not use it, it almost turns like, because you know when you squeeze the ketchup bottle and the juice comes out a little bit before so you don't drink it? Think about green juice. Purple juice.
0: Was that when you were a kid, or was that more recent?
1: I was a kid. I must have been like, we moved into our other house, so I must have been like 10, 11 or something like that. I begged my mom for green ketchup. I begged them. I don't know if these are still around. How about Goobers? Remember Goobers? It's the mixture of peanut butter and jelly in the jar. I haven't seen that in very long. Ever since Uncrustables came out, I have not seen Goobers.
0: Goobers, I forgot. Think about what that sounds like. To me, a goober, though, is when you like hawk a loogie. It just sounds gross. Like, ooh, goobers.
1: Oh, dude. That's what I used to be called. Or like you goober. Call somebody a goober. Dude, you're such a goober.
0: Yeah. It doesn't sound very good. Hoverboards. Those were a big thing for a bit, and then they got like starting on fire.
1: Yeah.
0: And let's face it, everybody in the 1980s figured that if you would have looked in the future to 2026, we would have had the hoverboards like they were riding in Back to the Future now.
1: That was supposed to be 2015. I did a whole thing on that in Boise because I was super bummed. When it turned the 15th and there was nothing strapped to my feet with me flying around, I don't see any flying cars, they lied to me.
0: They did.
1: It was all a lie.
0: Zima. Anybody remember Zima?
1: The alcoholic drink?
0: The clear alcoholic drink. The big thing for you here in like the mid-90s for a little bit. Never really took off. Google Plus. This was probably 7-8 years ago. Google Plus launched their own social media, and I think that's what it was supposed to be. It was supposed to be like their competition for Facebook, I think.
1: When I think of Google, I don't think I'm going to start a social media platform on it, but it's all kind of tied in together anyway.
0: Yeah.
1: They're going to get my information one way or the other.
0: Yeah, right.
1: Good luck.
0: Do you remember curved TVs?
1: Yeah.
0: Was that a thing for a while?
1: Yep, it was.
0: What was the reason behind that?
1: It's supposed to have, you know what? I'm not a scientist, but it's supposed to be better for your optical vision. I don't know if it's
0: supposed to have better, like, higher definition or something?
1: Yeah, I don't know. My computer screen in my studio is round. I don't know why, but it's also 52 inches.
0: Big correction. Carrie from Stevenson says they still have goobers, Huggy.
1: Oh, should we get some? It just didn't make any sense to me because it's just going to be mixed up at the end. I feel like I want my own ratio. 17 scoops of peanut butter, a little dabble of marmalade.
0: Seven.
1: Yep. And I'm serious. I'm serious.
0: Well, marmalade. Yeah. I haven't heard that word for a while. Yo,
1: yeah, marmalade, a little apricot marm. Let's go, dude.
0: Apricot marm. The Segway.
1: Yeah, what happened to those? Well, there's Segway tours in our homeland of Northeast Wisconsin now down the Fox River.
0: Is there?
1: Yeah, I think so. Or am I just making that up? Maybe those Segways.
0: No, those are still around, aren't they?
1: Have you ever tried
0: still
1: to
0: have those?
1: Have you ever tried to jump a Segway off of something? Really
0: the two-wheeled. Okay, the ones where the wheels are side by side. I was thinking it was just a regular like scooter because the motorized scooters are still around, but the Segways where you just stand on. Okay, it almost looks like a skateboard, but the opposite direction.
1: Yeah, no, it's sideways. It's kind of like
0: sideways skateboard. It
1: reminds
0: with two big
1: me
0: wheels.
1: Of reminds me of Dr. X or what is his name from. The guy in the wheelchair in X-Men.
0: Professor X.
1: Professor X.
0: Is that
1: like
0: what it
1: is? There was a cartoon, I believe, that he was in almost like a Segway-like thing for a while.
0: Really?
1: He stood up and it was just like something wrapped around his waist and he was.

0: there's a flash flood warning in effect for Sheboygan County with the heavy rain, too. So if you come across any flooded roadways, turn around, be safe. The number one cause of death during floods is people trying to drive through roads that are flooded. So don't be that person in Sheboygan this morning.
1: WIXX.
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9: There's a very stormy night. We could have some more storms today. For today, partly sunny skies, chance of showers and thunderstorms, high 82. Tonight, mostly cloudy, chance of showers, low 66. Looking good for the weekend, partly cloudy tomorrow, high near 78. On Sunday, mostly sunny, high 80. Labor Day, partly sunny, high 80. From Fox 11, your station for severe weather coverage, I'm meteorologist Pete Potoniak on 101 WIXX. Now back to Huggy, Natalie, and Corey.
0: All right, thanks, Pete. Those thunderstorms continue to roll through this morning. It's 69 degrees. We're talking about things that were supposed to be huge, and then they kind of just fizzled out. 920-406-1011. You can call and join the conversation. Hi, who's this?
10: Hey, it's Bob. Surge Cola.
0: Surge.
3: Yeah. Surge Bet.
0: What happened to that? Good call.
10: Yeah,
0: wow.
10: Along with Jolt Cola.
0: Yeah, I wrote Jolt. It had, what, like 5 times the caffeine of a normal Coke or something like that?
3: I would drink it like seven of them.
10: Yeah, when I was younger, we used to get caught with it because that's how we would stay up all night.
0: That's how you were able to beat Nintendo games when you rented them from the video stores. That you got a 12-pack of Jolt.
10: Yeah, you buy that, and then you'd have to hide it so nobody could find it.
0: Yeah, your mom would like ground you if she found out you bought Jolt Cola.
3: You remember your first Red Bull? I remember my Red Bull to start the day today. Give me some Surge. Yeah. My heart is pounding.
0: Do you remember Surge?
3: No. I remember.

0: Like, I only drink like old Monster Energy drinks.
1: Surge was in a green can, and it looked like almost like slime colored.
2: Yeah.
1: I mean, the soda itself wasn't slime colored. Well, I guess it was. It was green.
2: Yeah.
1: Oh, it was more of like it was to compete with Mountain Dew.
2: Yeah. I don't remember tasting it at all.
1: No.
2: I was a Faygo guy.
1: You didn't miss much. One thing I remember, this brought back some memories. If anybody remembers this, this is back when Nintendo first came out. It was huge. There was a brief collaboration between Nintendo and Ralston Foods with the Nintendo cereal system. So it was a box of cereal you could buy at the grocery store, and they had fruit and berry flavored sides in one box. It was kind of like a split between Super Mario Brothers and The Legend of Zelda.
2: Hmm.
1: So like, I think there were even two separate bags, smaller bags within the box of cereal.
2: Wow.
1: And there were different like flavors.
0: It seems like a lot of hard work.
1: Yeah.
0: On the back end of it.
1: That's probably last.
0: Do you remember the first pair of Meta glasses? Now, the Meta glasses now that Baby Hayes has and everybody has them, those, for some reason, I think there was Google. Came out with the first pair and nobody bought them. Do you remember? Because they were big and gaudy and
1: yeah,
0: really
1: I
0: didn't
1: do remember
0: work.
1: That.
0: I think it was Google, but they were trying to push it. Like ASAP Rocky was on the commercial, and they were trying to pump them so hard that I don't know what the difference is between the Google glasses and the Meta glasses. So I'd have to ask our IT guy. Hayes.
1: Probably relatively the same thing.
0: 100%.
1: It's all to me. It's all like Tony Stark. Based technology.
0: Jim J did say that Surge was in the Zima era. So
1: 90s.
0: I would be too young, I think.
1: That was 90s. You were just a wee lad.
0: Here we go. This is a good one. Dave from Sturgeon Bay. How about Beanie Babies? Where are those?
1: Yeah.
0: There was a documentary on that. I didn't watch it, but I heard good things.
1: Yeah.
0: But yeah, my cousin used to collect Beanie Babies because she had no friends and she was a bad person. So I think Beanie Babies were her only friends. But she tried so hard to get Benny the Bull, the mascot for the Chicago Bulls, because it was supposed to be money. Now, or supposed to be an investment, and it was like a couple hundred bucks. And then now, where are the Beanie Babies? People were collecting these order to make money later on.
1: There's still a website, ty.com, really? T-Y with a heart. ty.com. Apparently, they have a TikTok channel. I don't know how many kids play with them, but they're still a thing.
0: Well, were they play worthy, or were you supposed to collect them? Because Alex, my cousin, like I just said, horrible person, she would keep them in like little plastic
1: containers,
0: for like display, kind of like my brother with those Funko Pops. You know, those are the collectibles now, but.
1: Yeah.
0: I was going to get into that with my brother, but he said they're not lucrative anymore. I'm like, why are you using the word lucrative, and why did I have to look that up?
1: 634 on WIXX. Here's Dominic Fike with Baby Doll.

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2: Last extremely personal question. Have you ever laughed at something you absolutely should not have laughed at?
3: 100%.
2: Have you ever laughed at something that you absolutely should not have laughed at? Huggy?
3: Yeah, 100%. Here's why. Because I follow like three things on my Instagram, and one of them is a page called Kids Getting Hurt. Should I laugh at that? But no, some of them are funny. Some of them are funny. I shouldn't laugh at the extreme ones, but they're funny. God.
2: So anybody who knows basketball humor, I used to follow this page, and I think they took it down, but it was called Block or Charge. And if you know basketball, like when the guy with the ball goes driving in for a basket and a defender steps in front of him, the referee has to call either a block, which is a defensive foul, mm-hmm. if their feet are moving, or a charge if the defensive player is set and the offensive player rams into him.
0: But right.
2: There are these videos, this one where this woman is on a bike and she turns the corner and she goes straight into a car that's parked and she goes like head first over the handlebars into the windshield and it says block or charge.
0: Not you laughing at that.
2: Funny. All right, Natalie, what's yours?
4: Laughing at my grandma's funeral.
2: What?
4: Now
2: what is
4: hold
2: wrong
4: on.
2: With you?
4: Wait, just wait. Okay, so my grandma loved Johnny Cash, okay? And in the funeral prep, I don't know whose idea it was. I think they listened to me, and I don't know why, because I was only 11 years old at the time. But one of her favorite songs was Ring of Fire.
2: Oh, no.
4: Okay, so great. Grandma's in the casket. We're all there. We're all, you know, everyone's saying all the things. And they're like, now we're going to play some songs. And all of a sudden, they start playing Ring of Fire. Hold on, wait. It gets good. So everyone's all quiet, right? Everyone's sad. And then it gets to the, I fell into a burning rain of fire. And we all just kind of start looking up and making eye contact. Like, this is the wrong song to play.
2: She's not going north. She's going south.
4: I just start laughing because I can tell my other family members are trying not to laugh. I can't help it. So I start the laughing, and then other people start giggling, and then we're just like, our grandma would slap us right now for this.
3: What was that song called?
4: Rain of Fire.
2: Ring of Fire.
4: Ring of Fire.
2: Yeah.
3: You said rain twice.
4: No, I didn't. I said ring.
2: I think she's saying ring.
4: Ring.
2: Ring.
4: Am I saying it wrong?
5: No, Ring of Fire.
2: No.
4: Yeah, so I, you know, I love her to death. She's amazing. She's my Russian grandmother, and we love her, and you know, we just had to mess up one more time.
5: Let's hey, just for her.
4: Just for her.
2: Somewhere she's laughing.
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1: 6:49 on WIXX with Huggy, Natalie, and Corey. Still some stronger thunderstorms, Fond du Lac area and areas west of there. Nothing severe necessarily, but we can get hit with these thunderstorms throughout the night. Hopefully they're wrapping up in the next few hours.
2: Ladies and gentlemen, boys and girls, children of all ages and homies of the show, we welcome back our very own Splattily.
3: Hi, sorry.
2: Dramatically.
3: I had to do mommy things.
2: What's the other one? Spidily. There's so many.
3: Oh, I love Spidily.
2: Spidily's a good one.
3: Ragely.
1: Yesterday we were talking about drive-thrus, and Natalie kind of got on a tangent because she was like, which drive-thru is like the most stressful and intimidating? I said, what are you talking about?
3: Okay, I have a number one. I'll get into that, but here are some of mine. Okay. Chick-fil-A, kind of stressful because they're already to your door, your window before you go up to the menu. So I feel like I have to have it memorized before I go. There's another point to that. We'll get into that in a little bit. But then they're so nice to me. They're so nice. Every single Chick-fil-A person is nice.
2: What do you want them to do?
3: No. Just hold on.
1: They're very accommodating.
3: Yes, and I appreciate them because like if I'm having such a bad day and I'm so sad, I know I can always count on the Chick-fil-A employees.
1: To cheer you up. Have you ever been to a Chick-fil-A drive-thru, Huggy?
2: No.
1: You never have?
3: My pleasure.
1: It's a different experience because they're standing outside with iPads.
2: Yeah. Well, so
1: they come right up to your car.
2: There's not a Dutch Bros out here, right?
1: No. Dutch Bros. Dutch coffee, Bros. No.
2: Yeah, so that's how Dutch Bros was. Drive through, people walking up to you, and they're all caffeinated listening to dubstep. Hey, what do you want to drink? Hi! Well,
1: that's interesting because we'll get to that in a second.
3: Yeah. We'll get to that. Another one is Taco Bell. Okay, you go through it, and I never know what I'm going to get, especially the time of day. Is there going to be beef in the taco when I open it up? Is that going to happen?
1: Why, do they sometimes screw up the orders?
3: Sometimes there's no beef in it. And I'm like, well, I didn't order like Mara. I would like some meat in this.
2: Cheese and lettuce and sour cream. she doesn't eat meat, guys.
3: Will my Crunchwrap Supreme actually be wrapped?
2: Oh, it's just an open. At that point, it's a taco bowl.
1: Just a, it's just a mess inside of a wrapper.
3: That is stressful. Okay, and we're just going to hit the number one. Now, moving to Green Bay, I didn't know that these existed. And the first time I went to one, I was already overstimulated because it was 2 o'clock in the afternoon by then. A lot has happened. I go there. It's so incredibly loud. And I'm like, maybe they're having a party. Maybe they're celebrating. No, it's loud every day, all day, 5 a.m. This is none other than 7 Brew, okay? Now, if I was a teenager and in my early 20s, I would think this is great. But I'm a mom in my 30s, and it's just... And they came up to me, and they're like, hi, what can I get you? I'm like,
2: there's no menu.
3: I don't know.
1: Somebody else just texted in, and they have no menu. I have no idea how or what to order.
3: So then I said, can I just get a coffee with cream? They're like, we don't do that. I said, what do you mean you don't do that?
1: They don't have just regular coffee at 7 Brew?
3: So then I'm like, okay, can I have a menu? And as I'm looking, I see the line get longer and longer.
1: Behind you,
2: you can't even get out.
1: So annoyed.
3: I can't get out.
1: You're that person.
3: I'm overstimulated because everything's so loud and everyone there is so beautiful. And I'm like, just give me whatever this is.
2: Great coffee.
3: And then I get it. Whatever the thing is so sugary. And now I'm up for 4 days. And I understand why people party at 7 Brew.
2: Yeah. They just
3: It's a warning. The music is a warning. They're like, hey, after this, you're going to feel like this music all day.
1: 7 days. I've been up for 4 days straight.
3: That's why it's called 7 Brew. It's 7 days. 7 days. Help.
2: You know why the lines are so long there? Because of people like Corey who are ordering sugar-free cinnamon toast lattes with skim milk and everything. You're the equivalent to a lady or a dude at a Starbucks. Yo, it takes forever. I want
1: very specific.
3: Hot frothy foam. Not a Starby.
1: Yeah, it's very much
2: a brewmate.
3: Can you make song requests at 7 Brew? Like, can I call and be like, hey, I'm coming in the line. I'm very overstimulated. Can we change it to like some smooth jazz for 5 minutes?
2: Sarah McLachlan, dude. Let's go. Just play Arms of an Angel.
1: Can you imagine just rolling in there and just hearing Arms of an Angel blasting over those speakers?
3: Some Creed. Can you take me? Seven Brew is like, yep, here's some more caffeine.
2: Yo, if you want to jump around for a good 4 to 7 days, here you go.
1: Somebody said 7 Brew is really great if you ask them for a suggestion based on what you like. Okay, so we're defending them a bit there. But yes.
3: No, but here's the thing. I do enjoy 7 Brew. Yeah. I think it's delicious. There's so many different things. Atlas loves their lemonade. They have great lemonade.
2: And like all of these drive-thrus are something we consistently go to, not on a daily basis, but often. You know?
1: Yeah.
2: I go to Taco Bell when I feel like I need Taco Bell. I don't care what's in the bag, but I hope there's the chalupa that I wanted. Hopefully. I mean, hopefully you got what you ordered.
1: I got to say, I love scooters when they say scoot on through.
3: Oh, yeah.
2: Oh, me too. And then I always say scootin', and you hear a little giggle.
3: That's funny.
1: I'm a scootin'. I'm a scootin'. That's so funny.
2: Somebody did agree with you. Chick-fil-A is the same. No menu.
1: They are super nice. Yeah. I mean, they're super nice at 7 Brew, too.
3: There's a menu there, though.
2: Yeah, up ahead.
3: There is a menu up ahead.
2: And you just say chicken sandwich
3: at that
2: point. I'm going
3: to say, this is my first time. Do you guys have burgers? Just kidding.
1: Wow. I'll go with a hamburger, please.
2: Get out.
1: You got a cheeseburger?
3: Get out.
1: They just point to the pass-through lane. Out.
3: You know what else is intimidating? You guys haven't been there, but it's a place in Milwaukee, and it's called The Packing House. And it's a steakhouse or a supper club. But on Thanksgiving, and I think every Friday too, they have one drive-through, one simple drive-through. So you can get their fish fries. You can get their Thanksgiving dinner. But the line,
1: I'm
3: not kidding.
1: You can get a Thanksgiving dinner in a drive-through?
3: Yes, a whole dinner. Wow. My dad will wake up 2 hours early to get in that line. And so will the other retired men.
1: Of course you will.
3: That's the highlight of their year. But the thing is it's like a lottery. Because you get up closer and closer and closer. And sometimes they'll be like, we ran out.
1: No. Yeah,
2: that's the worst.
3: That's stressful.
1: You wait in line that long. Oh, man. That would stick.
2: Oh, bad.
1: All right. 7:56 here on WIXX.
0: You're going to want to stick around for this. I promise.
1: We got Rasheen playing $1,000 Minute from Antigo. I believe that's how you pronounce it. She'll be playing about less than 10 minutes at 7:05. And then moms, what do you let your kids do that they probably shouldn't? Or maybe dads do that as well. 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
8: We get through a few storms today. Labor Day weekend looks good. For today, partly sunny, chance of showers and storms, high near 82. Tonight, mostly cloudy, chance of showers, low 66. Partly cloudy tomorrow, high 78. On Sunday, mostly sunny, high 80. Monday, Labor Day, partly sunny, high near 80. From Fox 11, your station for severe weather coverage, I'm meteorologist Pete Pitoniak on 101 WIXX. 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
1: Thanks, Pete. It's 6:59 and 68 degrees here in Green Bay. Still some thunderstorms moving through our area, especially it looks like right now the strongest storms are west in Fond du Lac, areas west of that, as well as... where is that? I guess west of Appleton as well, getting hit with some pretty strong thunderstorms. Nothing severe right now. We'll keep you posted if things change. And a flash flood warning in effect for Sheboygan County, so keep that in mind, too.
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0: At 3 days grace, don't want to go home tonight. 7:06 with Huggy, Natalie, and Corey. We had some trouble connecting with our $1,000 minute contestant from Antigo this morning. So we need one. 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We'll take caller number 7 at 920-406-1011. 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
0: Hi, WYXX. Who's this?
3: Hi, this is Jordan.
4: What up, J-Bone?
0: What's up, Jordan? Where are you calling from?
3: Appleton.
0: All right, have you ever played a game before?
3: I have not, no.
0: Nice, first timer. What are you up to this morning? Anything exciting?
3: Just at the gym, but heading back home and nice. Then logging off for work.
5: Flex, let me squeeze your muscle.
6: No, really,
5: flex.
0: Gun show going on.
5: Oh,
0: there.
5: You're flexing?
6: Pew,
5: right.
6: Pew.
0: Hey, Jordan, what is it still storming where you are right now?
3: Rain's a lot lighter than it was, but it was definitely pretty bad this morning.
0: Yeah, I was going to say we got some big storms here. Well, Jordan, here's your chance to win $1,000 in 60 seconds. Say pass if you don't know the answer, okay? We'll come back to it at the end. As long as there's time, if you get them all correct in 60, you're going to win $1,000. So here we go. Coming down in 3, 2, 1, go.
6: What is the medical term for the kneecap?
7: Hello?
6: Hello?
0: Jordy, you there? Hello?
3: Yeah.
6: Hello?
0: Go ahead. Yep. Oh, hang on. Let's start over, okay?
6: What just happened?
0: Yeah, I'm not sure. We kind of cut off there for a second, so give me a second. We're going to re-queue. We're gonna
6: wow,
0: re-queue
6: he's going to let you restart.
0: Yeah, I'm being generous today. It's Friday.
5: Mm-hmm.
0: Jordan, can you hear me okay now?
3: That.
0: Okay, here we go. We're going to start over again because you totally cut out
6: now
0: there
6: for a second.
0: Now you
6: gave him time to look it up.
0: I know. Well, here we go. 3, 2, 1, go.
6: What is the medical term for the kneecap?
3: Hello.
6: In music theory, what is the term for the distance between two notes?
3: Pass.
6: Which instrument is known as cello's larger cousin?
3: The bassoon?
6: No.
3: Pass.
6: In the book Moby Dick, what is the name of the narrator?
3: Captain Ahab?
6: No.
3: No. Pass.
6: In what year did the Wright brothers make their first successful powered flight?
3: 1919?
6: No.
3: 1922?
6: Nope.
3: Nope. Pass.
6: Which sport uses the term like home run and grand slam?
0: That is 60
3: baseball.
0: Seconds.
6: Yes.
0: We'll give you a baseball. We'll give you baseball.
5: All right. More like the J-Bone Wrong Brothers here. It is 1903 was their first successful flight.
0: You were in the ballpark.
5: Yeah, you were close. 19. You were a couple years off. Ishmael was the narrator of Moby Dick. An upright bass or a double bass is cello's larger cousin. You could turn it to the side. Cello, you got a bass. Interval. It's the distance between two notes.
0: Hey, Jordan, you don't walk away empty-handed today. We're going to send you to Mole Lake Casino Lodge and Event Center for a little bit of gaming fun. 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Okay, Jordan, hang on the line. We'll get some more info from you.
3: All right. Sounds good. Thank you.
0: Thanks for playing today. 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

0: 101 WIXX 716. It's Huggy, Natalie, and Corey. Good morning. We got to host some pretty awesome listeners for a free lunch at Parker John's Barbecue and Pizza yesterday in Green Bay. Kitty.
1: Kitty cat. Meow.
2: What a woman. Oh. First of all, she brought gifts for us, which was super sweet.
1: I used the hot sauce yesterday on a hot pocket.
2: She brought gout sauce.
1: Yeah. Literally, the first thing Natalie says, because there are beer-flavored hot sauces. One of them was stout. So Natalie decided to call it gout sauce.
0: Yeah, she grabbed a marker that she had and changed the ST to a G.
1: Yeah. So
2: I'm funny.
1: I tried to give some to Ashley yesterday. She said, why does it say gout sauce? I'm like, obviously.
0: Huggy, you were sweating, literally. I saw the beads of sweat forming on your forehead. That
1: it was
0: must
1: hot.
0: Have been pretty hot. It's pretty spicy.
1: I don't do well with hot stuff, and Natalie tells me every time, you probably shouldn't do that.
2: And then he does
1: and
2: it.
1: I do it, just a spider.
0: Yeah.
1: I think that's what, she tells me not to do things, and then I do them just a spider, and she laughs at it because she thinks it's funny.
2: Because I've learned your behavior.
0: Reverse psychology. Well, we want to take you and some friends out for free lunch at Parker John's Barbecue and Pizza.
1: Mm-hmm. You just got to text BBQ to 31011. You can have an experience like this. We met Ron.
2: Ron was a character.
1: He was awesome. Now, I there was an elephant in the room.
2: Okay, but let's set it up for real. Huggy and I are sitting across the table from each other, and Kitty's sitting next to Huggy. Ron is sitting next to Kitty, okay? Mm-hmm. And then all of a sudden, Ron starts talking, and Huggy and I instantly look at each other, and we're kicking each other under the table because we noticed something. And Huggy and I don't know how to approach certain situations.
1: She said, don't say anything. Don't say anything.
2: I said, don't say anything.
1: I didn't say anything. I acknowledged the elephant in the room. And all I said was, how do you pick your nose?
0: I had no idea because I hadn't noticed up to that point. And I was like, why are you asking him this at the dinner table?
1: Because he didn't have a pointer finger.
0: He had no finger.
1: No finger.
2: No finger.
1: It was gone. He proceeded to tell us a story. I just wanted to break the ice about it because, like I said, elephant, room.
0: He was
1: had
0: cool
1: to say
0: about
1: something.
0: It, though. And the guy, what, Ron was probably, I don't know, 50, 60, something like that.
1: Yeah.
0: And he was 17.
1: He was arguing with his girlfriend, and the girl accidentally or on purpose were unconfirmed that the door got slammed on his finger and she drove away.
2: Driving.
1: 25 miles an hour and
0: his
1: ripped
0: hand
1: his finger
0: was
1: off.
0: Caught, and his finger was caught in the door.
2: But the best part is they didn't break up right away.
1: No, they still dated. Do you think that's because she felt bad?
0: Wow.
2: No.
0: It was a guilt love or something.
2: For Christmas,
0: anyway,
2: I'd give a fake finger.
0: We never know. Jesus.
1: Here's a box, fake finger.
0: We never
2: it's
0: know what we're going to get.
2: Box.
0: We love meeting you on these meet and greets. So text BBQ to 31011 and we might hang out with you and enjoy some delicious pizza and barbecue at Parker John's next. It's 719 on WIXX. Tell me what.

0: 101 WIXX, Huggy, Natalie, and Corey. So Andrew Hayes, our afternoon guy, Baby Hayes, as we refer to him oftentimes on the show, was out yesterday. He's going to be out today for a very specific reason.
1: Baby had to go to the dentist. He had to get his wisdom teeth pulled out.
2: Just one.
0: What was the story there?
2: Go in and tell your story.
1: I
2: think this is right. And he's told us both. Mm-hmm. But when he was a kid, he did get them extracted. And for some reason, they couldn't take out this one part of his tooth because it was kind of too close to the nerve. And they didn't want to touch it because that could give him face paralysis. Not confirming or denying that that happened already, but you know, but yeah, I see all these videos of people getting their wisdom teeth taken out and they put them on these sedatives and they have to come out of the coma. Basically, it's not a coma, but
0: yeah,
2: they give them these drugs, they drug them all up.
1: Yeah,
2: so of course,
0: Mara, our midday gal who is filling in for Hayes, and her and Hayes are like besties basically.
1: Yeah. Yeah,
0: so she decided to call him and she has the video right now posted on our Facebook page. But here's some of the audio from the video. She had fun and he was actually surprising. Well, take a listen for yourself.
1: He was fine.
0: Here it comes.
3: Hi, Mara.
1: I'm going to ask you some questions, if that's okay.
3: Okay.
1: Let's start off with, what's your name?
3: My name is Andrew Baby Hayes.
1: No, but what's your full name?
3: Oh, Andrew Hayes.
1: There we go. So what do you do for a living, Hayes?
3: I work on WIXX radio station.
1: Can you prove it?
3: WIXX.
1: That sounds great, Hayes. Thank you so much. So how many teeth do you have? Can you count them for me?
3: One. There's a song about this. I think I have 32. Is it 31 now that I got one out?
1: That sounds about right.
3: No, God, I don't have 32 anymore. That's sad.
1: Oh, are you going to miss them?
3: Yeah, I wish they would have given it to me.
1: Like in a little bottle to take home, shake them around like maracas?
3: Yeah. We can start a band.
1: Oh, yeah. We could call ourselves the Sweet Tooths.
3: I like that.
1: Well, who's your favorite coworker and why is it me?
3: Because you're sweet and you're so nice and you don't get mad at me very often. So that's pretty fun.
1: Aw, I'm just happy that you went along with it and didn't say somebody else.
3: Which one am I supposed to say? Mike DuBord?
0: Mike DuBord is the guy on the classic country station down the hall that we always give a hard time to.
3: I was going to say Mike DuBord, but he yesterday had a bowl of sardines and shoved it in my face.
0: Oh, ew. He did. He was walking around with a bowl of sardines and cut his cheese.
2: He always does that. And then he always takes it to Baby Hayes. I don't know why, because it gets a reaction out of him.
0: Yeah, because Baby Hayes almost throws up.
1: Uh-huh. Well, what in the hay? That wasn't very nice of him, was it?
3: He's the worst.
1: So, do you remember how your Hammond, Indiana song goes?
3: I just saw on Reddit people were making fun of me for it.

0: hear those. I like this. This is my favorite part of it. This just isolated piece.
1: Okay.
2: Okay, dude, okay. That's going to be on the soundboard.
0: One more time.
1: Okay.
3: Please put it on the soundboard.
0: Poor baby Hayes.
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12: It was a very stormy night. We could have some more storms today. For today, partly sunny skies, chance of showers and thunderstorms, high 82. Tonight, mostly cloudy, chance of showers, low 66. Looking good for the weekend, partly cloudy tomorrow, high near 78. On Sunday, mostly sunny, high 80. Labor Day, partly sunny, high 80. From Fox 11, your station for severe weather coverage, I'm meteorologist Pete Potoniak on 101 WIXX. 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
0: All right, thanks, Pete. 68 degrees. What do you think of that?
1: Okay.
0: It's 729. By the way, if you want to see the video of that conversation we just played on the air with Baby Hayes right after his nasty extraction of his wisdom tooth.
1: Okay.
0: Text Hayes, H-A-Z-E, to 31011, and we'll get that video. You have to be on Facebook, baby. Though. Okay. Hayes to 31011. Is that easy enough?
1: Okay.
0: Natalie, what's coming up with the hit list?
3: In 2030, the Super Bowl is going to be in this city, and everyone wants this to happen now. I'm going to tell you about it next.
1: Okay.
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0: What a thunderstormy morning for a lot of us here. It's 101 WIXX Fond du Lac areas, south areas, east of that. Sheboygan County is under a flash flood watch, by the way, until noon today. So keep that in mind. Don't try to drive over any flooded roads. That's usually the number one cause of trouble when it comes to flooding. Oshkosh getting hit right now pretty hard with some rain, and then areas north, just northwest of Oshkosh as well. Hopefully these storms moving through in the next couple of hours, it's going to dry up eventually. It is currently 68 degrees here in Green Bay at WIXX.
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2: Brought to you by our friends at Habesham Road. Here, so Taylor Swift and Travis Kelce moved right by my boyfriend, Thomas, in Ohio.
3: Right next door.
2: Pretty much.
3: Really?
2: He's managing her now. Not really, but pretty close. They do have some new neighbors now living in Ohio, and these neighbors are promising that they're going to give them the one thing they want, privacy. They moved to Cleveland, Ohio, and it makes sense for Kelce. He grew up in Cleveland Heights. A lot of his family is there as well. And the house that they bought is huge, beautiful. I think it's like $17.5 million.
0: It's LeBron James's old house when he was in Cleveland.
2: Yes, and that's why they know that they'll have privacy there.
0: Yeah, people, I guess, left LeBron alone for the most part there, so that's good.
2: They're still hoping that they'll have some Taylor sightings. They don't care about Travis.
0: I feel like the Midwest is cooler about that. You know what I'm saying?
2: Absolutely.
0: Like it's like when you see a Packers player here at Festival Foods. It's not a big deal. You're like, oh, hey, there's so-and-so.
2: Well, and people don't realize how many famous people live in Ohio.
0: Really?
2: As well. A lot of actors, a lot of actresses, a ton of bandmates and stuff.
3: It's pretty much all bandmates.
2: Ohio is turning into the new, you could say, Chicago, New York City, LA. Like, that's becoming the Midwest hub.
0: Maybe that's why, because it's just cool and chill there.
3: It's chill, and it's cheaper to live.
0: Okay. And they have United Dairy Farmers gas stations, which have really good ice cream.
2: Yes, it's right across from, it's in the little neighborhood that Thomas lives in now.
0: Good stuff.
2: Okay, anyways, Survivor Greece contestant Starvas Flores, 21, is suing producers for $100 million after, get this, a boat propeller partially amputated his left leg.
0: Yikes.
2: While he was spearfishing in the Dominican Republic, producers say the accident happened during a break from the competition and that they immediately responded to help him. But this man was in the hospital for about 61 days.
0: God, that would suck.
2: $100 million, I would have asked for five.
4: Okay.
3: Yo, I know he's listening right now, too.
2: It's just so perfect to place in anything.
0: I know, it kind of makes sense.
2: All right. Okay,
0: Natalie, real quick, going back to that last story, I was going to ask you quick. Uh-huh. You were on a reality TV show.
2: I sure was.
0: You probably signed your life away without knowing it. Like, if you would have got hurt seriously when you were shooting your show.
2: Well, I did get hurt.
0: You did?
2: I did get hurt really bad. It was episode 6 or 7, but they had us on these big banana shoes that were inflatable.
3: The whole premise of the show.
2: And we were rowing and stuff, and you're standing up on the water. I felt like Jesus for a second. But then they had me try and get up on the dock, and I couldn't, like, push myself up. So then my date was trying to, like, pull me back, and then I was getting splinters in my butt. So I was like, no, put me back down. And then I fell forward, and I was doggy paddling, right? But because I had these huge boat floaty shoes on, I was like flat on the water and I was holding my head up and I was getting like winded. I couldn't like do it anymore and I started to sink. And so one of the guys jumped in with a knife and started popping it, and then I'm entangled in it. I was like, I'm going to die naked in Bora Bora.
0: You're going to be naked and drowning in
2: Bora
0: Bora.
2: Not bad, actually.
3: Yeah, then that's the perfect way to go.
2: So then we had they had me on the dock, and they had the medical team there who only spoke French, so I didn't know what was happening. My leg was all messed up, so then later in the episode, I can't really do night reality as well, so I'm on my bed, my legs propped up, and everyone comes in my room to hang out, and all my dates are like, oh, I gotta take care of her. It was cute.
3: You had 19 naked men in your room?
2: Typical.
4: Okay.
2: All right. Anyways, back to the hit list, guys. Let's not get distracted. Super Bowl officially coming to Nashville in 2030. NFL sideline reporter Aaron Andrews said it's time for country music to finally take over the halftime show. It's been a long time wait for country fans. Shania Twain actually was the last country headliner back in 2003.
0: It's been that long.
2: It's been that long.
0: Holy cow. I don't even remember that one, to be honest.
2: That's when she shared the stage with No Doubt, when No Doubt was huge during that.
0: That's cool.
2: So with Nashville hosting it in 2030, names like Luke Combs, Morgan Wallen, Carrie Underwood, Post Malone could certainly be in the conversation. Now, Post Malone has done the Super Bowl before. I can definitely see Morgan Wallen, and I can see a little bit of an Ella Langley appearance.
0: Probably, if she continues on her same trajectory.
2: Or Megan Magooney. How do you say her name?
0: Megan Magooney. Yep, it was definitely Magooney.
2: What's her name?
0: Maroney, right?
3: Oh. Maroney. Yo, ask your nanny. She loves Megan Magooney.
0: Oh, my God.
2: I vote for her.
3: Ladies and gentlemen, Megan Magooney.
0: No, Post Malone's never played the halftime show. He did perform before. He did America the Beautiful a couple years ago, though. I was wondering about that. That's Natalie's Hit List. Thanks to our friends at Habish and Rotier. National reputation, hometown service. Let's hear what you're freaking out about for the weekend here on this Friday. Good, nervous, excited, 31011 on the text line with IXX. Man, what a-

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2: All right. Sponsored by Tampax. Not a sponsor, but we want to know exactly what you're going to do this weekend. If you're excited about it, if you're scared about it, if you're nervous about it, maybe you don't know how you feel about it. Let's get down to the bottom of it. You could text us at 31011. That's a Shy Guy line, or 406-1011. That's a phone number.
3: Long Labor Day weekend, Emerson and Appleton. Let's get it started. Freaking out about having a bunch of people at my house because it needs to get cleaned. How many people are doing that? Having a little barbecue on Monday, but you got to clean the house this weekend before that? Yep.
2: Or clean the grill, because a couple nights ago, mine started on fire.
3: Yeah, that's not a good
2: thing. And Ashley's still eating the chicken. She says it's still tasty.
4: Good for her.
3: And you didn't grab the fire extinguisher from your office yet.
4: She's like, burnt ends.
2: Not even yesterday.
3: No.
2: Here we go. Going to the Cubs versus Brewers game with my husband on Monday. So excited. He's a Cubs fan. Yes.
3: Yes.
2: Sammy Sosa.
3: Boo. Sammy Sosa.
2: He was my favorite Cubs player.
3: I know, but that was like years ago. Come on,
2: well,
3: dude.
2: Whatever. He holds the record for home runs at one point.
4: All right. Sarah from Nina said, and I didn't know this was a thing. It's Laborween. Kids and adults trick-or-treating at the campground.
2: What?
4: That's
2: like
4: so
2: Halloween,
4: cool.
2: But labor. Actually,
4: I thought it was for
2: this.
4: Like at the hospital. It's Laborween. Everybody's
2: having a baby.
5: And all weekend long, we're going to be delivering new music.
3: Lexi says, happy Friday. Going to watch a Badgers game on Sunday night. Enjoy the 3-day weekend. Yeah, come party with us. The Badger Bash North is happening, and that's going to be in downtown Green Bay, kind of near, I guess, the Donald Driver statue, Titletown, the Depot area by the railroad tracks, Lake Park. We'll be there broadcasting live tomorrow from 3 to 6. But the Badger Marching Band, there's going to be a parade. There's going to be live music, tons of food trucks and stuff. So it's a free party. Come on out for the Badger Bash North tomorrow.
2: All right, here we go. Carrie from Fondy, freaking out. Moving my youngest daughter back to college for her second year.
4: Aww.
2: She's still staying in the dorms, or is she part of a sorority? Can you live in a sorority house when you're a sophomore?
3: I don't know. I guess it depends.
2: I'm an honorary Alpha Chi. Not an Alpha Chi. Beta Chi. Whatever.
4: That makes sense.
2: And that's exactly why they gave me the t-shirt, made me an honorary, all right?
4: All right, Nicole from Shawano is excited to take my kiddo to the Shawano County Fair.
3: Oh, nice.
4: That's
3: fun. I believe it's the Calumet County Fair this weekend, too. So some county fairs. People looking forward to that. Excited this weekend in Illinois with the U14 LUFC girls soccer team, Go Lakeshore United, from Megan in Sheboygan.
2: Let me go ahead and wish this perfect angel a happy birthday, because it's her birthday. Donna. All right, that's not her name. Her name's Jackie. It's her daughter, but happy birthday to you. There
4: happy
2: we go.
4: Birthday.
2: Freaking out because you're old.
3: Happy birthday.
2: No. Old freakouts don't break a hip.
4: Are you okay?
2: Huh?
4: Nope. All right, this was heading to Lakewood. Do I have enough ice or booze? I don't know what that means, but
3: check. A lot of drinking this weekend.
4: Oh.
3: Carmen and Appleton, the Fox Jazz Fest at Jefferson Park in Menasha. Going on this weekend. Looking forward to that. That sounds fun.
4: Oh.
2: We love that.
4: Chastity says, freaking out in excitement. Seeing my baby sister for the first time in 3 years.
3: Wow.
2: Mackenzie Gunther. Seen Kip Moore at the Calumet Fair on Sunday with the Hubs. Woohoo. Oh, woo-hoo. Seeing. There we go.
3: Kip Moore? Kip Moore is a pretty decent country artist, I believe.
4: Decent.
3: Decently popular. Like, not a superstar, but.
4: Has he been here?
3: Quite a few hits.
4: I feel like he's been here.
3: I feel like he probably has.
4: In this building.
3: Maybe.
4: Every time a country artist comes here, they just smell so good, but I have no idea anything about them.
3: Well, that's because they're
2: so
3: usually
2: you just
3: newbies.
2: Know they're
4: I just
2: smelled.
4: Smell them. Yeah.
2: Cow manure and chew.
3: Kelly from Jacksonport going to Marinette, camping in Marinette this weekend, playing in a softball tournament in memory of my bestie's daughter. That's awesome,
2: that's
3: Kelly.
2: All right, freaking out, I'm turning 38 tomorrow. I just found out that I'm not 37, I'm 36. Wait, am I 37?
4: You're 36 because you're a year older than me.
2: Don't say it like that.
3: Frank, did you forget your birthday again?
2: My girlfriend had to remind me that I turned 36.
3: You are, Frank.
4: Yeah, goof. This
3: Frank
4: one's cool.
3: Tank.
4: Taking our two international students from Germany and Spain to Badger Bash Saturday in Shawano County Fair Sunday.
3: That's a weekend. That is a weekend. Going to 7 Mile Fair for the first time. Is that Milwaukee area?
4: So that's in the Racine area. Yeah, 7 Mile Fair used to be the spot. I mean, it still is. I haven't been there in a long time, but that's where my grandma got her 3 weird chihuahuas that had everything wrong with them.
2: What the heck?
3: That's like buying a dog at a fair.
2: Yeah. Wow. One time a friend of mine bought a dog outside of Target, $25.
3: I bet. Yeah. Yikes.
4: And at Bradford Beach in Milwaukee, they sell kittens in a box.
2: Jesus.
4: $20.
2: Is that where you got Dobby?
4: No.
2: All right, moving on.
3: We want to hear about your freakouts at 31011 Capital Credit Union Tech Sign or 920-406-1011. 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

0: 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It's a Freak Out Friday.
1: It sure is. Holler them in, 3101 or 406-1011. What's going on this weekend, and are you happy or sad about it? Nervous or excited? Let's go.
2: What are you doing?
1: Wally, this one's a good one. Camping on private property will be shooting exploding targets if the weather permits. That's a Wisconsin man.
2: Fine.
0: That is pretty awesome, actually. Be careful, Wally. Be careful.
2: All right. This one says, going to our annual Bay Beach Day with our kiddo. More special this year because we are celebrating him starting 4K.
1: Aww.
0: This is Nikki in Hortonville going to Crandon for my boyfriend, Max's 37th, for the off-road races with our kids. Well, happy birthday, Max. Have fun with that. That sounds fun.
1: Yeah. Here we go. One day closer to seeing my favorite comedian, Jeff Dunham.
0: Oh,
2: woo!
0: Yeah.
2: It's my dad's favorite. He's hilarious.
0: He's the guy with the puppets.
2: Yeah, with the puppets. So you should do it.
1: I've given up on that dream of being a public access television
2: star.
1: I don't even want to talk about their response because we did not do good on the sketch that I wrote for you guys.
0: Well, that's because you were under the influence at that time.
2: You were a fat.
0: You were a fat Muppet yourself, and now you're not. So you should maybe try to.
2: That's why I said you should be a part of the show.
0: You're the one that calls yourself the fat Muppet,
1: but nobody let me know.
0: Well, now we are. So you're a fat Muppet.
1: We did the math. 54 pounds. I don't know. I should have weighed myself before I started this journey.
0: I can't believe you've lost 54 pounds.
2: Dude, you can tell in his face.
0: Well, your face looks good, but that's a lot of weight, though. It didn't look like you were that heavy.
1: Dude.
0: Really?
1: Why do you think I wore the same exact thing every day, that hoodie and skinny jeans? It's because it's the only thing that made me look flattering. I couldn't even wear earmuffs. They were sticking on my head. Nothing fit.
0: Freaking out, going to the Calumet County Fair tomorrow to see my nephew Devin Thorison play. That's Carla from Hilbert. Okay, cool.
1: Going to Door County with some friends and family for my 30th birthday is on the 7th. I'm excited for wine, food, shopping, and a good bedtime.
2: Ooh.
1: Oh, 30, that's what happens when you turn 30. Bedtime's exciting.
0: Isn't that funny? Right? That's big time, adulting.
2: All right, Sierra says, I have off work for 3 full days.
1: Yes.
2: Phones will be turned off for that time, so no one can ask me to come in.
1: Yes.
2: Just block your work. It's fun.
0: This is kind of funny. Todd says, I'm freaking out because my testosterone test came back better than expected, so my two cats now have to respect me more.
2: Yeah. You tell those cats.
1: So random. This is something that I think we should do. Test our testosterone together and read them on there.
2: Yes.
1: See who's more of a man.
2: I'm down for that.
1: Okay. It's probably Corey. He hasn't done
2: anything. And I'll do mine,
1: anything.
2: Too.
1: He hasn't done anything to his body ever.
0: Never. Happy 4th birthday to Cristiano today from Dene. Happy birthday. A little freak out going on there. Let's see if we can freak somebody out heading into the weekend. I believe we have Casey from De Pere, who's going to be playing $1,000 Minute with us at about 8:05. Standby.
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7: We get through a few storms today. Labor Day weekend looks good. For today, partly sunny, chance of showers and storms, high near 82. Tonight, mostly cloudy, chance of showers, low 66. Partly cloudy tomorrow, high 78. On Sunday, mostly sunny, high 80. Monday, Labor Day, partly sunny, high near 80. From Fox 11, your station for severe weather coverage, I'm meteorologist Pete Pitoniak on 101 WIXX. Now back to Huggy, Natalie, and Corey.
0: All right, thanks, Pete. We still got those strong thunderstorms moving through some parts of our area, and there is a flash flood warning in effect for Sheboygan County until noon, so don't try to drive through any flooded roadways. Seth in Manitowoc said, weather permitting, we're going to take our kids to the DeYoung Family Zoo in Wallace, Michigan to see some big cats this weekend.
2: We learned about that.
0: Go say hi to Kitty.
2: Yes.
0: Kitty, not the cat, but Kitty was one of our winners of the Parker John's barbecue meet and greet yesterday, and they own a restaurant that's right across the street from there. So that's pretty cool. Yeah, way to go. And Misty heading to Huckleberry Acres in New London this weekend. That sounds fun. JD says my youngest is 4 this weekend, and Carly's freaking out both good and bad. She says I get to watch my fiance demo at the Shawano County Fair this
2: weekend.
0: I
2: read that as I have a fiance demo, like a practice fiance.
0: What? A practice fiance? I'm glad you didn't read that, Natalie. All right, straight up 8 o'clock.

0: That's Marshmello with Portugal the Man. It's called Phoenix at 8:05 with Huggy, Natalie, and Corey.
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3: Yeah, baby!
0: We've got Casey on the line with us. Hi, Casey. How you doing?
4: Good. How are you guys?
0: Good, good. Casey is a first-time player of $1,000 Minute, so we appreciate you taking the brave step to check in with us.
4: Yeah, absolutely.
5: You wouldn't by chance be the lead singer of the Sunshine Band, right?
4: Absolutely not.
0: All right, Casey.
5: Nice. Sunshine Band.
0: I get it. All right, Casey from DePeer, 10 questions, 60 seconds. You know the drill. Just say pass if you don't know the answer, and we'll skip past it. Come back to it at the end if there's time. If you get them all correct in 60, you win $1,000. Coming down in 3, 2, 1, go.
6: What is the capital of Florida?
4: Ooh, pass.
6: On the show The Big Bang Theory, what is the name of Penny's husband?
4: Leonard.
6: Which company owns the luxury car brands Audi, Bentley, and Porsche?
4: Ooh, pass.
6: What is the name of the largest artery in the human body?
4: The skin.
6: No, artery.
4: Heart.
6: No.
4: Pass.
6: How many bones are in the human body?
4: Ooh. 100 and...
6: No.
0: Nope.
4: Pass.
6: Who was known as the Iron Lady?
4: The Iron Lady. Pass.
6: What is the hardest rock?
4: The hardest rock. Metamorphic?
6: No.
4: Pass.
6: What is the largest species of lizard?
4: Ooh, largest species of lizard. Pass.
6: Who wrote The Hobbit?
4: Tolkien.
6: Who is the Greek goddess of wisdom?
4: Ooh, pass.
6: What is the capital of Florida?
4: Tallahassee.
6: Oh, there you go.
0: 60 seconds. We'll give you Tallahassee.
6: You got through all of them,
0: Casey. Not too bad for your first try.
5: The Greek goddess of wisdom, that would be Athena. Diamond. Did she get that one? Rock?
0: No.
5: Okay, well, the hardest rock would be diamond. Who is known as the Iron Lady? It's my favorite. Margaret Thatcher naked on a cold day. There we go. 206 bones.
4: Yes, that I did know.
5: 206 bones, 207, depending. What is the name of the largest artery in the human body? Is the aorta? Volkswagen owns Audi, Bentley, and Porsche. Leonard, you already got that one. What is the capital of Tallahassee? You got that one as well. Congrats.
0: Yep. Casey, not bad for your first try. Thank you so much for playing today. We appreciate you listening.
4: Yeah, thank you so much, guys. Have a great day.
0: Yeah, you too. Have a great weekend. It is 8:08 on WIXX. $1,000 Minute. 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

0: 101 WIXX. It's Noah Kahn, The Great Divide, Huggy, Natalie, and Corey. What a fun weekend we have ahead of us. The long Labor Day weekend, and Green Bay is going to be buzzing with all the Badgers fans and Notre Dame fans in town for the game on Sunday night. Our very own Huggy gets to host a very unique event that is very on brand for you, Huggy.
1: Yep, I'm going to be hosting the Glizzy Wars.
0: Is that what it's called?
1: Yeah, they're calling it the Glizzy Wars. It's at Stadium View. It is Wisconsin versus Notre Dame in a good old-fashioned wiener chugging contest. So that's
0: wiener
1: what we're
0: chugging.
1: Doing. Yeah, wiener chugging. So, I mean, it's almost the end of the season, the dog sucking season. So let's do it and do it big at an epic stage in the middle of the parking lot of Stadium View with thousands of spectators, me in a hot dog costume, and you sucking down dogs.
0: Do you have a keyword link to the promotional video that Stadium View sent out the other day of you
1: course.
0: Trying to catch hot dogs in your mouth?
1: And you know the keyword's got to be ween, W-E-E-N. So text that, because for some reason, and I know her, big shout out to Maddie. She runs the social media over at Stadium View, and she had one goal in mind. She wasn't just lobbing these hot dogs at me. She was chucking them at me. One, she hit me in the face a couple times. Two, she got me in the throat one time, and she was laughing the whole time. Number three, I don't know why I was headbutting them, because I was trying to catch them in my mouth, but she was throwing them so fast that when I moved my mouth forward, it smacked me in the head, and they were wet. Yeah, I smelled like hot dogs for at least 5 days. So,
0: that's
1: yeah.
0: So gross.
1: Text ween to 31011. And apparently, I'm going to be on Good Morning.
0: Good Day, Wisconsin. Fox 11.
1: They're putting me on TV three times, and the only way that I could do it is if I wore the wiener costume. So,
2: Don't mess it up.
1: I'm going to be on my best behavior, because what's better than Huggy in a wiener costume?
0: That's right. Sunday morning. It's the only way to start your Sunday morning, kids.
1: Yep. So text ween to 31011 if you want to get prep for that.
2: Wow.
0: Natalie, we got new music to play.
2: We have new music, ladies and gentlemen. Miley Cyrus just dropped her brand new single, Bass Persuades. And you know what? She is so back. As if the pop icon that she is. She's not singing the sad songs anymore. She is in her dance era again, and we love it. Mm. And she's also going to be at the Hollywood Bowl in LA, October 16th and 18th. And those tickets just went on sale today as well.
1: Is that by Los Angeles?
2: Yeah. It's
1: okay.
3: By Los Angeles.
1: This is what's cool about Miley. She did go through a ballad phase, kind of faded out a little bit, got to do her own thing. I remember Bangers. I remember the era before that. And now we're getting back almost Bangers, but adult, pretty much.
2: Yeah, adult
0: to
2: Bangers.
0: Me,
2: but I loved the Bangers era.
1: 100%.
2: Everyone has a Bangers era.
0: This new song by Miley that was just released yesterday gives me vibes of Madonna a bit. Kind of got Madonna vibes, dance vibes. Anyway, take a listen to it. Bass Persuades is the name of
2: it
0: on WIXX. Take a listen. Here we go.
1: Sounds good.
0: Long pause.
4: Let's go.

0: There, you heard it first on WIXX. It is Miley Cyrus's new song. It's called Bass Persuades. What do we think about that one? 3-1-0-1-1 on the Capital Credit Union text line.
1: Love
0: here.
1: It.
0: With Huggy, Natalie, and Corey on WIXX. Tomorrow, it's going to be bumping near Titletown Brewing, bumping. Broadway District. It's going to be fun with Badger Bash North going on. And if you've never seen the UW Marching Band, they're quite a sight to see. 4 o'clock is when they will be performing on the main stage. There's a parade starting at 3:30 that starts on North Adams Street, and then actually crosses the Dousman Street Bridge over to Donald Driver Way. There's a family football combine that's free starting at 2 o'clock. And then we have got live music and fireworks. So the fireworks will begin at about 8:15 along the Fox River. That is all going on tomorrow. It's a free family event, Badger Bash North. Wear your red. It should be a ton of fun.
2: Dude, I have never, ever in my life heard of anything like this. You know, like and I've lived in places in which there are two rival teams like this, even though I don't know if they
0: are
2: rivals.
0: Well, they're not rivals. Necessarily rivals, but
2: yeah. But to throw something big like this, but I guess it's kind of a Midwest thing because there's all these really dope colleges that throw things like this. And I just immediately think back to last year when we were at the draft at Stadium View. Thousands and thousands of people going there and coming to Stadium View and going back and forth, all of the bands, all of the energy. I believe that this is going to be not a 2.0, maybe like a Temu version of the draft.
0: Kind of, yes. Yeah. And again, the Titletown District, which is kind of just on the west side of the river downtown, is going to be hopping tomorrow. I think Sunday is probably going to be more of like, you know, the district near the stadium because everybody's getting ready for the actual game, which isn't until Sunday night.
1: I hope they show up and show out, Badger fans.
0: I hope the Badgers don't get smoked real bad. I mean, there's a decent chance.
1: Have some faith.
0: Well, Notre Dame's really good, and the Badgers are coming off kind of a rough season last couple of years. So we'll see. I mean, hopefully they'll prove them wrong. Nobody gave the Badgers a chance when they played LSU 10 years ago already at Lambeau. LSU was a top 5 team. The Badgers weren't ranked, and they came in and beat them. So you just never know. Hopefully the Lambeau strong crowd will be cheering on the red.
1: The Lambeau luck.
0: Yeah, exactly. 8:25 here on WIXX. Natalie, what's coming up with the hit list?
1: Oh, we're going to talk about how the Super Bowl is going to be in 2030, where it's going to be, and why people are demanding this.
0: Okay, hang on for that in about 6 minutes on IXX.
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6: It was a very stormy night. We could have some more storms today. For today, partly sunny skies, chance of showers and thunderstorms, high 82. Tonight, mostly cloudy, chance of showers, low 66. Looking good for the weekend, partly cloudy tomorrow, high near 78. On Sunday, mostly sunny, high 80. Labor Day, partly sunny, high 80. From Fox 11, your station for severe weather coverage, I'm meteorologist Pete Potoniak on 101 WIXX. 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
7: 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Cloudy 68 in Green Bay at WIXX. With Pitbull teaming up with Dolly Parton, the song that was actually released a couple of years ago, but we've been getting great response on it, playing it this week, kind of in tribute to the legend that is Dolly Parton. It's called Powerful Women.
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4: Brought to you by our friends at Habish. Habish and Rotier. Taylor Swift and Travis Kelce have some new neighbors in Ohio. They officially moved to Cleveland, and they're promising the superstar couple something that's probably pretty hard to find, which is privacy. They are living in the same home that LeBron James originally lived in as well. Wow. So Cleveland makes sense for Kelce as well, because he grew up near Cleveland Heights, which is such a beautiful area. So
2: good for them.
4: Wow. They're Ohioans.
2: The Midwest life.
4: Survivor Greece contestant Stravos Flores, who is 21, is suing producers for $100 million after a boat propeller partially amputated his left leg while he was spearfishing in the Dominican Republic. Producers say the accident happened during a break from the competition, and they immediately responded to help him. He was in the hospital for 61 days.
2: Yikes.
4: Finally, with the Super Bowl officially coming to Nashville in 2030, NFL sideline reporter Aaron Andrews says it's time for a country music to finally take over the halftime show. It's been a long wait for country fans. Shania Twain was the last country headliner at a Super Bowl in 2003, sharing the stage with no other than No Doubt. With Nashville hosting, names like Luke Combs, Morgan Wallen, Carrie Underwood, and Post Malone could certainly be in the conversation.
2: And can you imagine if it was Morgan Wallen and Post Malone together?
4: Yeah. Well, Post Malone is, I feel like he's always part of it.
2: Well, he's not part of this. He's never been part of the halftime show. I think he did the national, the Star Spangled Banner, right?
4: But wasn't he a guest? Like, didn't he perform with others? I could have sworn.
2: I don't think he did. Maybe I'm wrong. Huggy, do you remember? Did Post Malone? I don't.
5: No. Wait. I don't know.
2: I don't think he did.
5: No.
2: Because who would he have performed with?
5: I mean, he did the opening, though.
2: Yeah, he did the National Star Spangled Banner. No. I don't know if he ever was the halftime show, but nonetheless.
4: So in February 2024, during the Super Bowl at Allegiant Stadium in Las Vegas, he delivered an acoustic rendition of America the Beautiful before the national anthem.
2: That might be what you're thinking. That's Natalie's hit list. Thanks to our friends at Habish, Habish, and Rotier, national reputation, hometown service. Hey, we want to give you some free money, and it starts soon, the WIXX free money jackpot, Mitch, powered by Bud Light. And we're making it even easier to play this year. 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That's money to 31011. And we get to make an announcement, not this coming Monday, but the next Monday, the first day of the contest.
4: Of the big prize.
2: Well, yeah, the prize for everybody who plays.
6: Every single person playing gets
4: it. And you're going to lose your mind.
2: It's going to be awesome. So, so that starts on the 14th. You have a little more than a week to get us your name so you can win free money by guessing the jackpot amount correctly and win tickets for that concert to be named later, I guess we'll say, because we can't announce it yet. But that is all coming up with WIXX. Thanks to Bud Light. 8:35, Natalie is going to go on a tangent. And for good reason this time, too.
4: This time.
2: This story that has come out of Wisconsin is kind of disturbing. And when I say kind of, I mean really disturbing.
4: It is.
2: We'll discuss after Miles Smith on WIXX.

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1: Miles Smith on 101 WIXX. It's Huggy, Natalie, and Corey. Okay, we're going to have an adult conversation on the radio here. It's not inappropriate, but it's an adult conversation. So we just kind of want to preclude this because Natalie's about to go off on something that all three of us think is pretty ridiculous and also kind of scary.
2: It's very scary. And we waited until the 8 o'clock hour. So like more kids were probably at home or at school. And this is more self-awareness and knowing what is happening in our state and soon to be our country. So I don't know if you guys remember, but back in 2024, there was a Wisconsin man who was arrested because he created AI content that was sexually exploiting children, okay? These children in these AI videos and pictures were doing things that children should not be doing, okay? Adults, you can think for yourselves. Well, now, fast forward to August of 2026, a federal judge here in Wisconsin by the name of John Z. Lee found that the First Amendment protected that man. And it was stated that, this is just so crazy, that the decision is the specific invention of this AI-generated child explicit content is claiming that child abuse material isn't depicted with real children. So because it's not real children, it is protected by the First Amendment. And let me tell you something. AI is created from what we give it, right? It learns from us. It's taking children's photos. You can't tell me otherwise that these AI-generated photos are coming from examples of what they see already on the internet. And the people that are still making this disgusting content and still looking at it, you're still a pedophile. You're still a danger to society. And I think you belong in prison for it. I truly believe anybody that makes this, looks at it, and shares it belongs in prison for the rest of their life. And I honestly wish we had the death penalty back in Wisconsin for it.
1: Wow.
2: Not only that, okay, these people, these sick people that are looking at this stuff and creating this stuff, it is bleeding their brains. And then, okay, well, now they got the high from that. Well, now they need it again. So you're putting our children in danger because what if eventually they want to try the real thing? Because what they're looking at isn't good enough. And now it's going to spiral. And I understand that our Constitution has not caught up with AI yet. Okay, it hasn't. But there has to be somebody protecting these children. There has to be somebody protecting these people that don't have the understanding or the grasp of what is happening online right now. And let me tell you, I also have stopped putting Atlas's pictures on Facebook, on Instagram, even my close friends now, I'm going to stop. Now, his pictures are already out there, right? So I'm probably kind of screwed. And it's disgusting to know, and I'm going to kind of go off, Corey, so sorry, you're going to hate that I say this. It's disgusting to know that there are individuals who purposely took Atlas's photos to hurt Atlas and I, and they deserve everything coming for them, honestly, because it's sick individuals like that that are hurting families and hurting children. So again, I think that this law needs to be looked at a little bit more. And that's exactly what Paris Hilton is doing. Remember on my...
1: she's fighting for it. She's fighting for protection
2: for
1: the
2: protection
1: kids.
2: Yeah. Of children and people and this... where you do not consent to having these images made about you. It's disgusting, and it should not be okay to do, especially with children.
1: Huggy's girlfriend, Ashley, is a professional photographer.
3: Yep, so she's in like a group or something she was trying to explain to me, but all these photographers are making the decision not to post on like socials or promoting their business with children in it. Because of this, they're
1: because
3: high res,
1: AI may take those high res
3: photos,
1: photos,
3: and it's the perfect thing to use, which is wrong. But so they're deciding not to do that, and I agree with that 100%. And also, it's not your fault or anybody's fault for posting and bragging about their children because they love them. Mm-hmm. You know, hey, but I'm showing off my family, but now it's this fine line of where, like, I'm just going to tell you, it is not your fault. Natalie, that you post some beautiful photos of your son, and now these weirdos are out there doing things.
1: So
3: like
1: are we basically telling parents that they maybe shouldn't do this anymore?
2: Well,
1: should we not be posting photos of our kids on social media?
2: We're not going to tell parents what to do, and also we're not going to shame mothers or fathers for still posting their kids. We're not shaming anybody. All we can do is create awareness of what is happening in the state of Wisconsin and soon to be our country as a whole. Okay, now we have never had to fight AI like this.
1: Yeah. Mm-hmm. Hopefully this will set forth a series of events legally that will make this illegal. I mean, if there's anything good to be come out of this, is that I think it's a pretty universal consent that people are like, yeah, this is wrong.
3: Well, we've got to be able to make
1: this illegal somehow.
3: I want to touch on something that you just said. It is gross that your child was exploited this way, Natalie, because we saw a very, very small portion of it.
2: Yes.
3: And you don't know what else they're doing with these photos.
2: I'm going to find out, though. You better believe it. I'm telling everybody what these sick people have done. Okay, I'm outing everybody, and I don't care. You guys are a danger to this society. You get everything coming to you, and I feel like that should be for every single person that takes the advantage of children's images and the innocence of children, regardless if you are doing stuff in the privacy of your home. No, because that is going to fester out. These people can't help themselves. If you're looking at it, if you are creating it, you should be in jail. You should get the death penalty. You should be eliminated from society because you have no absolute use.
1: Natalie, can you please tell us how you really feel?
2: I hate you. I hate them.
1: It's 8:45. Preach on, sister. You're getting a lot of positive texts on the text line at 31011. He's on with HMC,
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0: Zomber on 101 WIXX, Tuggy, Natalie, and Corey. It's 8:51. And after talking about a little serious topic like we just did with Natalie, sometimes we got to turn it around and then do something real goofy, which is what we're going to do here. Andrew Baby Hayes. Huggy, why don't you explain what happened with him yesterday?
1: So, when he was a little Baby Hayes, an infant Hayes is what we call him, he had his wisdom teeth taken out. I don't know if it was all of them, but there was one that they had to cut in half because it was like touching a nerve. And if he got it taken out, they were going to like possibly nick the nerve and he was going to have like facial paralysis for a while or forever. Who knows? So he went yesterday and got that tiny part of the tooth extracted because it was bothering him. And he was all hyped up on gas or whatever they put into his nostrils in order for him to be sedated.
0: And he was coming out of it. Mara, who's like besties, our midday gal here on WIXX, who's like besties with Andrew, decided to call him. And then they shot the video of it as well. You can watch the video by texting Hayes to 31011. But here's how it sounded.
2: Hi, Mara.
3: I'm going to ask you some questions if that's okay.
2: Okay.
3: Let's start off with what's your name?
2: My name is Andrew Baby Hayes.
3: No, but what's your full name?
2: Oh, Andrew Hayes.
3: There we go. So what do you do for a living, Hayes?
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3: Can you prove it?
2: WIXX radio. Is that good?
3: That sounds great, Hayes. Thank you so much. So how many teeth do you have? Can you count them for me?
2: One. There's a song about this. I think I have 32. Is it 31 now that I got one out?
3: That sounds about right.
2: No, God, I don't have 32 anymore. That's sad.
3: Oh, are you going to miss them?
2: Yeah, I wish they would have given it to me.
3: Like in a little bottle to take home? Shake them around like maracas?
2: Yeah. We could start a band.
3: Oh, yeah. We could call ourselves the Sweet Tooths.
2: I like that.
3: Do you remember how your Hammond, Indiana song goes?
2: I just saw on Reddit people were making fun of me for it. But they were all Chicago people. So who cares? Hammond, Indiana. Let me say it once again. Something like that. That was fun.
3: One last question for you, Hayes. Can you say, hi, this is Hayes, and you're listening to 101 WIXX nice and clear for me?
2: Okay. 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
3: Good job, my friend.
2: Thank you.
1: I love how he thanked her.
0: Yeah.
1: Thank you.
0: You got to make a show opener every time when he's on at 2 o'clock. 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
3: What a sweetie.
1: Okay.
3: We just so, love him.
0: I know.
1: Okay.
0: Yeah, that was my favorite line of the whole interview, this one.
2: Okay.
0: It sounds so sickly.
2: Okay.
3: Bird, that's going to be on the board.
0: If you want to see the video of that interview, by the way, his friend videoed him in the car.
1: Haze, by the way. That's Hayes. Haze to 3101.
0: Yeah, you can see that. It's 8:54 here on IXX.
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7: Here's another Northeast Wisconsin construction update. Current closures in the I-41 project include the northbound on-ramp from Wisconsin Avenue, which is closed through this fall, as is Richmond Street over I-41, along with its northbound on- and off-ramps. French Road over I-41 in Appleton is still closed, but slated to be open later this summer, along with the East Frontage Road between Kerrigan and County Road U. Don't forget to always watch your speed in construction zones and stay safe on the road.
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here on 101 WIXX, we always like to switch it up with some new music and introduce you to some music you might have never heard before and bands you never heard before. That was The Paradox, Get the Message, and Huggy actually found them. They're a group of kids. They're so cool. They're bringing the scene emo punk rock look back. If you haven't checked them out yet, please do. Their music is phenomenal. Right now, Sienna Spiral, Die on This Hill, 101 WIXX.

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Hi, it's Corey stepping back in. We're going to play 10 o'clock trivia here in just a couple of minutes for your chance to win. Music coming up from 3 Days Grace, Don't Want to Go Home. The latest from Gracie Abrams before 11 o'clock. And Dominic Fike now. Here's Baby Doll on WIXX.

0: 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I guess we'll find out. 10 o'clock trivia with Mara is on 101 WIXX.
1: All right, it's Corey in for Mara today. She's going to be filling in for Hayes later on. And men are three times more likely than women to do this. Men are three times more likely than women to do this. All right, think about that. It could be a lot of things. 920-406-1011. Men are three times more likely than women to do this. Give it a shot. We'd love to hear from you. It's 10 o'clock trivia on WIXX.
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0: It's Teddy Swims on WIXX. Hi, I'm Corey, and today's 10 o'clock trivia question is, men are three times more likely than women to do this. Men are three times more likely than women to do this. Hi, WIXX, who's this?
1: This is Laura.
0: Hi, Laura, what do you think the answer is?
1: Break a bone.
0: You know, that's probably not incorrect. Have you ever broken a bone before?
1: Yeah, I have. Yeah. A third grader pushed me when I was in second grade, and I fell on my arm and broke it.
0: Oh, no. Well, at least you were young. It healed quickly.
1: Yeah.
0: Keep guessing. Thanks for trying.
1: Thank you. Bye.
0: 406-1011. Men are three times more likely than women to do this. It's 10 o'clock trivia on WIXX.

0: 10 o'clock trivia this morning. Men are 3 times more likely than women to do this. Men are 3 times more likely than women to do this. 920-406-1011 is the phone number. Hi, WIXX. Who's this?
1: Alyssa.
0: Hi, Alyssa. What's your answer?
1: Burp out loud.
0: Do you have a man in your life that likes to do that way more than you do?
1: I have a brother-in-law that does. Mine knows better.
0: He's learned, huh? You've trained him in.
1: Exactly.
0: That's a good guess. Keep trying.
2: Hey, it's Scott. How are you?
0: Good, Scott. What do you think the answer is today?
2: Getting into legal trouble.
0: You sound like you know that all too well.
2: We're not going to go there.
0: Scott, that's a great answer. Not the one I'm looking for. Here's the clue. It has to do with vehicles. All right, that's all I'll say. It has to do with vehicles.
2: All right.
1: Getting in a fatal car accident.
0: Getting in a fatal car accident. Yikes. That may not be incorrect, but thankfully, my answer is not that gruesome. Okay. All right, 920-406-1011. Men are 3 times more likely than women to do this. It's WIXX.

0: little old school TLC on 101 WIXX. It's Huggy. No, it's not Huggy, Natalie, and Corey. It's just Corey all by myself here doing 10 o'clock trivia for Mara. She's in later today. Men are three times more likely than women to do this, and it has to do with a vehicle. What is your guess? 406-1011. Who's this?
1: Summer.
0: Hey, Summer, what's your guess?
1: I'm going to say driving erratically and causing an accident.
0: Not quite. Keep guessing, though. Good try.
2: This is Sid.
0: All right, what do you think the answer is?
2: Well, it's got to be between speeding or road rage.
0: Well, you know, you might not be wrong on either of those, but this one is actually kind of maybe more surprising. It does have to do with vehicles. Keep guessing, okay?
2: All right, thanks.
3: Hey, it's Scott.
0: All right, Scott, what's your guess?
3: Driving on an empty tank of gas and getting left somewhere in the middle of the road.
0: Yeah, driving a car on empty, men are three times more likely than women to do that. I kind of found that surprising, but good job. That's the answer. Nice.
3: Thank you. I'm glad we finally figured it out.
0: All right. You're going to get hooked up with some free play vouchers and some free restaurant vouchers at Mole Lake Casino Lodge and Event Center, a great place for gaming and fun in Crandon. Congratulations, Scott from WIXX.
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1: Me not working hard. Yeah, right, picture that with a Kodak. Or better yet, go to Times Square, take a picture of me with a Kodak. Took my life from negative to positive, I just want y'all to know that. And tonight, let's enjoy life.

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It's Corey here. I hope to see all of you at the Badger Bash North going on in downtown Green Bay near the Broadway District, kind of next to Titletown in the Depot near the Donald Driver statue tomorrow. 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The party's tomorrow, though, with the UW Marching Band, Bucky, live music. 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

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IXX.

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13: Here's another Northeast Wisconsin construction update. Current closures in the I-41 project include the northbound on-ramp from Wisconsin Avenue, which is closed through this fall, as is Richmond Street over I-41, along with its northbound on- and off-ramps. French Road over I-41 in Appleton is still closed, but slated to be open later this summer, along with the East Frontage Road between Kerrigan and County Road U. Don't forget to always watch your speed in construction zones and stay safe on the road.
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Lady Gaga teamed up with Bruno Mars. 101 WIXX, Sunshine and 76 now in Title Town. Today's tie will top off at about 80. Retro Lunch strikes at 12 noon. Win a PDQ car wash and enjoy some timeless hits with us in about 35 minutes.

Alex Warren, 101 WIXX. The Backyard Barbecue Package Grand Finale is today. Mara will give you the final keyword this afternoon between 2 and 7. One lucky winner gets a 24-pack of Bud Light and qualifies to win a Blackstone Grill and a $100 Festival Foods gift card. So don't miss out on your final chance to win from us on IXX. Here's Mark Amber.

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0: 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Now, some of us are pit bulls, too. 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

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How did we ever survive back in the good old days without social media or a cell phone? I'd like to be a part of the screen police. 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Here's a Walkman and a cassette tape. Go play it. Sir, don't text and drive. Instead, go play with this 8-track tape. Way back when, right? 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WIXX, September 21st through the 27th. 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

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Back in my prime, I'd stay out till closing time. Then I'd go out to eat at Country Kitchens. I miss that place. They have the best skillet scrambles. Now I fall asleep by 10 o'clock, crash on the couch, and my wife yells, "Shane, wake up, you're sleeping." Yeah, thanks a lot. 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On a

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101 WIXX with this traffic update. Two of them just came in from Hurley Clark Law Firm. First of all, U.S. 141 North, 3.5 miles beyond I-41 South, County HS in Suamico. The left lane is blocked due to a crash. Also, traffic on U.S. 45 closed in both directions, 0.9 miles beyond the road in County Trunk D in Wapaka County. Also closed due to a crash. Let's run by them one more time. U.S. 141 North, 3.5 miles beyond I-41 South, County HS in Suamico. Left lane blocked due to a crash. And this one just in, U.S. 45 closed in both directions, 0.9 miles beyond the road to County D, Wapaka County. Also closed due to a crash. 101 WIXX with this traffic update. Avoid these areas if you can. Traffic is backed up. Take it slow and drive safe. So traffic updates from Hurley Clark Law Firm at WIXX.

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Grand finale. The package, you can win it. It's coming up soon. Mara will give you the final keyword today between 2 and 7. One lucky winner gets a case of Bud Light and qualifies to win a Blackstone Grill and a $100 Festival Foods gift card. So don't miss out on your final chance to qualify for that grand prize. 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

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Thanks for joining me today. I'm Shane. I handle many tasks here at Midwest Communications. I change a tower bulbs, sanitary engineer with mop. Remember Stanley Spadowski from the movie UHF? He had a mop. He cleaned up a lot of things. Also, I'm Mara's strength training teacher. Today, I'm going to help her bench press the mic stand like 50 times up and down. No squeak in this one, though. And get her pumped up to complete her first push-up ever, which hopefully she'll do soon. We'll get her there. And hopefully she'll get you a Hayes update. I'm sure if he can't feel his face yet. I can't feel my face. Have a great Labor Day weekend, IXX.

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But you got your chance to get in to win the ultimate backyard barbecue package thanks to Bud Light today. Just make sure you're listening between now and 7 for those keywords. It's your last chance to get in, but we're kicking off the show with Olivia Rodrigo, IXX. I know.

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I hear there's a bash happening in downtown Green Bay tomorrow. Corey from the morning show is going to be there. I'm going to be there, Mara, and you should be there too. It's the Badger Bash North going down just before the Wisconsin Badgers. They're taking on Notre Dame on Sunday at Lambeau Field, and this is the pregame for it. So there's going to be all sorts of fun, two live music, games, the UW marching bands performing, food, drinks, you name it, tons of fun on the way. So that's this Saturday, September 5th. You can text BASH to 31011. I'll send you the info from WIXX.

WIXX traffic alerts brought to you by Hurling Clark Law Firm for friends near Suamico, I-41 North, just before County B or the Sunset Beach Road exit there. I'm seeing some backups and delays. Cars are slowing down to about a Lineville Road now. The reason is unknown. I don't have any cameras up there that makes me see far enough. But again, I-41 North, just before the County B and Sunset Beach Road exit. Traffic is backing up to almost Lineville Road now, though. So you can always text traffic to have those traffic alerts sent to your phone, and maybe take the frontage roads if you're headed up north right now. Morgan Wallen, Tate McRae, What I Want, IXX.

on WIXX. My name's Mara, in for Hayes. And just a reminder for those near Suamico on I-41 North, there is some backed up traffic from about Sunset Beach Road exit to all the way back to Lineville Road. Reason is unknown, but traffic is slowing down a bit there. So just so you're aware. And I guess there's a county in Wisconsin that is trying to pay people the big bucks to move there. But there's a bit of a catch. And you can find out what after Linkin Park in the next 6 or so minutes. It's Taylor Swift now.

0: It's over 5,000 cash and a bunch more in incentives. But why does it have to have this one catch? It's our good old Fond du Lac County. They say they have open jobs and not enough young workers. So they're throwing out a bunch of perks to get people to move and stay there, I hear, including $5,500 in cash. There's wine tastings they're offering, a welcome dinner, appliance upgrades, etc., etc. But there is one catch, and that catch is you have to be from out of the state to be able to collect it. I know it's completely unfair, but hey, I don't know, maybe you got some friends or maybe a family member that could take advantage. If they want to move here, you can text PAY, P-A-Y, to 31011 to read up on it. 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
4: Here's another Northeast Wisconsin construction update. With always changing lane closures, lane shifts, and ramp closures, it's always important to stay up to date. 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

on WIXX. My name's Mara in for Hayes, and if you're trying to win the ultimate backyard barbecue package thanks to Bud Light, well, you're in the right place. Between now and 7 p.m., I'll be giving out today's keyword, and if you text it in to 31011, one lucky winner is going to be picked to win a 24-pack of Bud Light today, and then those winners are also going to be entered to win the grand prize, and that's the backyard barbecue package, including the Blackstone Grill, accessories, and $100 to gift card for festival foods. It's the last day to do so too, and you got to be 21 plus to enter. So if you're ready, that keyword is going to be summer, S-U-M-M-E-R, summer. Just text that in to 31011 to be entered to win, because I don't want summer to be done just yet.

Backstreet Boys, it's WIXX with Mara in Fraze, and it indeed is Friday, so that means we'll be playing Match Game to win yourself a super special prize today, so keep it here. We'll get into playing just after Miles Smith in the next couple minutes, but before then, though, it's Audrey Hobart with Sumi, WIXX.

0: 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So let's do it. It's afternoon haze, okay? It's about him. 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

0: 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I'll read you a prompt, and you fill in the blank. If we match what we're thinking, you're winning today. And Crystal is here now. Afternoon Haze's jaw is so numb after the dentist when he tried to talk on the radio. Everyone thought they were listening to a what say you, Crystal?
1: Vacuum cleaner.
0: A vacuum cleaner. And honestly, good guess. I can make a joke there, but not quite. Why don't you try me again, okay?
1: All right, thank you.
0: Thank you.
1: Bye.
0: WIXX, hi, who's this?
2: Hi, this is Brooklyn.
0: Brooklyn, what do you think? Afternoon Haze's jaw is so numb when you talked on the radio. Everyone thought they were listening to a what?
2: A beehive?
0: It's all that buzzing that's going on in his brain, but not quite. Try me again, okay?
2: Okay.
0: 920-406-1011. Afternoon Haze's jaw is so numb when you tried to talk on the radio. They thought you were listening to a what?

0: 101 WIXX. It's a game, a match game for a prize today. And if you match what I'm thinking, you're winning. Kate, are you ready to go?
1: Hey, there's three of us in the car. Can we each take a guess?
0: Oh, sure. Why not? Let's do it. Afternoon hazes. His jaw is so numb after the dentist trying to talk on the radio. What did people think they were listening to?
1: A dog.
0: Ooh, woof, woof. Not quite. Do we got another one?
1: A robot.
0: Ooh, that's another good one. Not quite. One more.
1: What was the other one we
0: touched?
1: A chubby baby.
0: Ooh, a chubby baby. I mean, it is in his name, right? But I will say it's more like a milk-drunk chubby baby than just a chubby baby, right? He was sounding a little funny yesterday, so fantastic guess, because that's making you my winner today! Third time's the charm, it looks like, you guys.
1: Awesome, thank you.
0: Absolutely. Hey, and you're going to be all set for your Packers Pride coming up when the regular season kicks off on Sunday, September 13th, because you got a $25 gift card for the Packers Pro Shop, and you can wear whatever you buy there. The Titletown Watch Party is happening on the 13th, starting at 11:25. You got the chance to meet a Packers alumni, food, drinks, a bunch of giveaways. Us at WIXX are going to be there, too, as well.
1: Awesome, thank you so much.
0: Absolutely. Hey, thank you so much for giving me a call. Who made you a winner?

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0: 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Now, some of us are pit bulls, too. 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
1: It's my pleasure. 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

0: before you go, there's something I want you to have.
1: Oh, it's beautiful. 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
0: Yeah, yes it is.
1: But I thought the old lady dropped it into the ocean in the air.
0: Well, baby, I went down and got it for you.

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For those near Howard, Highway 41 North at Lineville Road, the right shoulder is blocked due to a crash, causing some backups and delays in that area now. So make sure you get on over into the left lane and be prepared to slow down. Again, Highway 41 North at Lineville Road, the right shoulder is blocked due to a crash, causing some backups and delays. The word is traffic. Traffic to 31011 to have those traffic alerts sent to your phone. Now the latest from Gracie Abrams, IXX.

0: But the rent, no doubt. Yeah. Play on, play it. Play on, play it. Play on, play on, play on, play on. Cause I like it. No diggity, no doubt. Yeah. Black Street Productions. We out, we out. Ride. We out. We out.
1: Black Street on WIXX. This is Mara in for Hayes, reminding those near Howard Highway 41 North at Lineville Road, the right shoulder is still blocked due to a crash causing some backups and delays. So just be prepared to slow down in that area going north. And I got Heather on the line. What's going on, Heather?
2: What you did with baby Hayes yesterday was hilarious.
1: I'm so glad you liked it. It was right after he got done with the dentist, so he's still under the anesthesia. If you haven't seen it yet, or if you hadn't heard it yet, you can text Hayes, H-A-Z-E, to 31011. It's the full interview there on our Facebook page. It's absolutely hilarious.
2: I heard it when I was dropping Kylie off at school this morning. Babe laughed so hard.
1: I'm so glad. Update for you, though. He is doing okay. He does have some swelling and some numbness a little bit still, but he's in contact with his oral surgeon, and they're making sure he's okay.
2: Hell yeah.

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0: WIXX Traffic Alerts brought to you by Herlin Clark Law Firm. Lots of traffic happening. If you're in Howard, Highway 41 North at Lineville Road, the right shoulder is blocked due to a crash causing some backups and delays in that area. So make sure you slow down and get into the left lane over there. A major slowdown, someone texting into 31011 says northbound I-41 just before County S and Freedom Road, Freedom exit to the new Southbridge Road overpass. So that's on northbound I-41 over by County S and Freedom exit. Major slowdown in that area. And Larry gave me a call. There's something going on in Fremont. What did you say you were seeing?
1: Highway 10 westbound, pretty much from Fremont, where the construction starts, all the way to Wapaka is nothing but a parking lot. And there's actually two county boys sitting on a curve. I don't know, just trying to get traffic to slow down or what they're sitting there for. They didn't have anybody pulled over.
0: Oh, I see. Okay, so like from the Highway 45 and the Highway 10 interchange all the way up to...
1: All the way to Wapaka. It seems like as soon as it gets cleared up, it starts again. 10, 12 miles of traffic.
0: Alrighty, thank you so much there, Larry. You can always text traffic to 31011 to have those traffic alerts sent to your phone, and I'll keep you updated on air here. And now it's the Beaches, WIXX.

This is Taylor Swift on WIXX. This is Mara in for Hayes. 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Just wanted to let you know again about this crash or not sure what it is because I'm not able to see through the cameras, but in Fremont, Highway 10 West from Highway 45 to pretty much Waupaca, traffic is backed up, delayed, or I had reports of traffic not moving. So make sure if you're traveling in that area, you make sure maybe find another route. I'm also seeing in

Waupaca County, US 45 is closed in both directions still, 0.9 miles beyond the road to County D due to a crash as well, and they're saying to use an alternate route. Always text traffic to 31011 to have those traffic alerts sent straight to your phone. Now, Glass Animals, WI.

0: 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For those near Oshkosh, I-41 North, 5.6 miles beyond the ramp from County N, the left shoulder is blocked due to a crash, causing a little bit of backups and delays to about West Lone Elm Ave. Again, that's I-41 North, 5.6 miles beyond the ramp from County N, the left shoulder is blocked due to a crash, causing backups and delays. Always text traffic to get those traffic alerts to your phone. Traffic to 31011.
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5: Here's another Northeast Wisconsin construction update. Current closures in the I-41 project include the northbound on-ramp from Wisconsin Avenue, which is closed through this fall, as is Richmond Street over I-41, along with its northbound on- and off-ramps. French Road over I-41 in Appleton is still closed, but slated to be open later this summer, along with the East Frontage Road between Kerrigan and County Road U. Don't forget to always watch your speed in construction zones and stay safe on the road.
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96. This is Mara in for Hayes with another reminder for those south of Oshkosh. I-41 north, 5.6 miles beyond the ramp from County N. The left shoulder is blocked due to a crash, causing major backups and delays to about Lincoln Road there. We do have police on scene now, but there's two cars on the side of the road there. So I-41 north, 5.6 miles beyond the ramp from County N. The left shoulder is blocked due to a crash, so make sure you're slowing down.

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2: It's

0: weekend. You heard it here first. Hallelujah. Alert the presses. And it's a long weekend for us, too. And I got Edwin on the line. You got anything going on fun?
1: Hey, Mario. Yeah, my dad's grilling some bratwurst this weekend. So it should be a fun on the grill. We only grill three times a year during the three major grilling holidays. But bratwurst is where it's at.
0: Ooh, absolutely. If it's not hamburgers, it's bratwurst in Wisconsin, I think. Well, hopefully I'm seeing clear skies and sun for us this weekend, right? Hopefully.
1: I hope so.
0: Hey, why don't you kick off the weekend for us, Edwin?
1: It's the weekend, Northeast Wisconsin. Woo!

It's MGK. This is Mara in for Hayes with another reminder, a traffic reminder, thanks to Hurling Clark Law Firm. For those south of Oshkosh, I-41 North, 5.6 miles beyond the ramp from County N, the left shoulder is still blocked due to a crash. Though I do see a tow truck out there right now. It is still causing some backups and delays to about County N there. Now, again, that's I-41 North, 5.6 miles beyond the ramp from County N. That left shoulder is still blocked due to a crash. And the word is traffic to 31011 for those traffic alerts sent to your phone.

Alex Warren on WIXX. This is Mara in for Hayes. Still backups and delays just south of Oshkosh. I-41 north, 5.6 miles beyond the ramp from County N due to a crash in the left shoulder. But I do got to give you this keyword to get in to win the ultimate backyard barbecue package thanks to Bud Light. 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I'll be picking one person to win a 24-pack of Bud Light today. And then you also get in to win that package for the Blackstone Grill, accessories, and a Fest Foods gift card. That's summer, S-U-M-M-E-R, to 31011, WIXX.

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Sean Mendez, 101 WIXX. This is Mara. And just after Ella Langley, there's a mom in Florida who's getting some pretty hot water after a trip to the gas station, just breaking all sorts of rules. I'll get into it after these two songs. Here's Olivia Rodrigo. I know that.

0: things an 11-year-old can do, like paint a pretty picture or something, but this is not one of them, okay? It happened at a place in Florida because, of course, Florida, you know, everything happens there. Well, I guess a mom was found in the passenger seat while her 11-year-old son was driving, going to the gas station. And the thing is, he confused the gas pedal for the brake and crashed right into a concrete barrier. And why was he driving? Well, because mom didn't have a valid driver's license, of course, but thankfully, no one was hurt. Charges are being made, though no word on how long the kid was driving for. But not gonna lie, you know, I was driving four-wheelers and things of that nature when I was about 12 years old, so not completely unheard of, but I'm telling you, the local freeway is not the same as the farm up north. About 10 times more dangerous, I would say. WIXX. WIXX.
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latest from Martin Garrix, Ed Sheeran. It's WIXX with Mara in for Hayes. And this next artist, if you can believe it, it's been a full year since her album Man's Best Friend came out. Here's the lead single off it, Sabrina Carpenter. It's Man Child, IXX.

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5: Here's another Northeast Wisconsin construction update. Current closures in the I-41 project include the northbound on-ramp from Wisconsin Avenue, which is closed through this fall, as is Richmond Street over I-41, along with its northbound on- and off-ramps. French Road over I-41 in Appleton is still closed, but slated to be open later this summer, along with the East Frontage Road between Kerrigan and County Road U. Don't forget to always watch your speed in construction zones and stay safe on the road.
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0: things that I've got.
1: Benson Boone on WIXX. This is Mara in for Hayes, and it's time for you to get in on winning this backyard barbecue package thanks to Bud Light. All you got to do is text in this keyword, and this is the last keyword that you can get in to win, because we'll be picking winners sometime next week. So that keyword you're going to want to text in is summer, because I'm going to miss it so much. S-U-M-M-E-R. If you text summer in to 31011, you're going to be in to win a 24-pack of Bud Light today. You got to be 21 plus to enter. And that 24-pack of Bud Light winner is going to be in to win that backyard barbecue package, winning that Blackstone grill, the accessories, and $100 for festival foods to use on food. So again, that's summer.

WIXX. That's Olivia Dean. My name's Mara in for Hayes. And in about less than 6 minutes, there's some things you do and do not do at the airport. But making these kinds of jokes is a don't. And there's a guy from Miami who found out the hard way. I'll tell you about what happened then. But first, Måneskin, IXX.

0: 2026. I don't know why we're still making these jokes, but here we are. It's a guy from Miami. He was at the American Airlines counter trying to check in his luggage when the lady goes, "Well, do you have any weapons in your luggage today, sir?" And he goes, "Well, no, except the grenade that I packed." Hee hee ha ha. And it's like, dude, no, you do not make those kinds of jokes while you're at the airport. So then security was promptly called, who brought a canine in to sniff his luggage. And though they didn't find anything, he was charged for making a false report. And safe to say he didn't make his flight that day. But he let this be a lesson if you need a lesson for it. Don't be making those kinds of jokes while you're at the airport, kids. WIXX.
1: 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The Kids Football Combine starting at 2. 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And we'll be broadcasting live from 3 to 6 Saturday. 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
2: 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Just yell over the chaos. Alexa, play WIXX. Sanity restored. Oh.

from Alex Warren. It's called Emerald Eyes on WIXX. This has been Mara in for Hayes saying be kind and stay weird going into this long weekend. And you'll see Hayes back in action on Tuesday at 2 o'clock. Now it's Outkast.